It's Hits Radio playing Tiny Temper and Zara Larsson. That is Girls Like, early hours of Tuesday morning. You know what I've loved over the last week or so covering this show for Mary is it feels like the weeks go quicker, especially when we do night shifts, right? So that's something to be positive about today. Did you know, though, scientifically proven Tuesday is now the least motivated day of the week? It always used to be a Monday, didn't it? But no, now that is on a Tuesday. So today is the day if you are feeling that, well, scientifically proven. And as I always say, you can never argue with the men in white coats, okay? I got something from Kings of Leon in a bit. It's going to sound wicked this morning. You, somebody, after Ariana Grande now. This is Hate That I Made You Love Me.

0: Hits Radio with me, Scott Clark, through the night until Hits Radio Breakfast with Flair East, Will and James here from 6am this morning. And coming up before 1:30, I've got a great throwback from Robin, and I know it's the early hours of Tuesday, but you need some motivation, don't you? Blessings from Calvin Harris, I'll do that next too.
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Through the Night, Scott Clark here with Beyonce and Irreplaceable early hours of Tuesday morning. If you are feeling it today on the day that apparently is the least motivated of the week, we spoke about that earlier. Well, finally now, coffee is meant to be good for you. Do you remember there was a whole phase of coffee being bad for you? No, actually, just a plain black coffee apparently could be one of the best things ever to help with skin complexion, apparently. So there we go. There's me lining up the five black coffees before 2 a.m. this morning. Gonna be buzzing by the time we get to the throwback. Here's Somber now, his latest. Love this tune. This is My Body Isn't Ready. It's the

0: Bang Dasha and Austin. And if you're a country music fan, she's playing a massive festival next year called Sea to Sea, happening in Glasgow, Manchester and in London. So you're going to get to see her wherever you are across the UK. Couldn't wait for that. All right, coming up before two this morning with me, Alex Warren's Fever Dream and a great throwback from the Foodies in a bit, too. Hey!
1: 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Today, to get stuck in, crusts and all. 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Hovis. Strength baked in.
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1: And you know what? I love to predict some, like, big names that could be coming your way in music. I haven't got any intel from anybody. Just sometimes it's just like this sixth sense I had. I did it with the likes of Sienna Spyro, a young lady called Freya Sky, who's about to make it absolutely massive around the world. And this next one as well. So you can say, oh, I heard it was Scott Clark on the radio first. Adela, remember the name next year. Trust me, right? This is called Ain't in LA.

0: through the night with Years and Years and King, and on the way after two, I want to talk about the night shift secrets that you might have. We're going to delve into them, and I got a great throwback I bet you've not heard for ages on the way after two.
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17: The top stories this hour. Geoffrey Archer has died suddenly at the age of 86 after a career spanning politics and publishing. The former Conservative MP went on to sell more than 300 million books worldwide. Kemi Badenoch says his death is a huge shock, while Giles Brandreth remembers a great storyteller to the last. Political commentator Adam Bolton says Archer was one of the most colourful figures in British public life.
18: Love him or hate him, it's undoubtedly the case that Geoffrey Archer added to the gaiety of the nation, you know, incredible career, starting out as a politician, never really quite certain about the public details of his autobiography, where he came from.
17: Donald Trump says a security threat was behind the decision to withdraw US bombers from RAF Fairford. The US president claims he knows who was responsible but hasn't given further details. The Gloucestershire base was at the centre of a suspected terror plot last month. Defence expert Ed Arnold says he expects the bombers will eventually return.
19: Bombers at Fairford and also, you know, US military equipment based in the UK, I don't think that will change long term due to what has happened. It's this caution on the US side. It's trying to get those bombers just out of direct harm's way. You know, these are very, very expensive pieces of equipment.
17: The Conservatives are promising a British version of Israel's Iron Dome if they win the next election. The party says up to £10 billion would be spent on the missile and drone defence system. Students in France are calling for a national day of protest today over what they say is chronic underfunding of education. Demonstrations have been spreading across the country. Labour support has risen to its highest level since January 2025, according to the latest YouGov poll for Sky News and The Times. The party's up 3 points to 27%. 5 points ahead of Reform, with the Conservatives on 20%. And Northern Ireland remain unbeaten in the Nations League, but they were held to a goalless draw by Georgia at Windsor Park. From Sky News, I'm Daisy Steele.
0: Hey, just gone 2 a.m. It's Tuesday morning. It's Scott Clark here. I've got a throwback from DJ Sammy after Shakira.

Radio playing JT and Mirrors for this early bit of Tuesday. With me is Scott Clark holding down the fort for Mary right now and then again tomorrow. And then Mary's going to be back, all right, after her holidays to get you back through the night shifts. Hey, you know that you do this every night. Maybe you work all through the night and the radio's on. Maybe you're in an office somewhere. Maybe you're a taxi driver in a warehouse and you listen to us every single night. Well, great work. Thank you very much. But also, the night shift secrets are starting to come out on TikTok, all right, which I feel like we need to protect quite fiercely. Some of these that I've seen include the strategic nap when you go for a loo break. I mean, if you're managing to have 5 minutes on the loo when you have a nap, fair play to you, because I very much can't do that. I feel like that's one of the biggest ones. And also the snack hack as well during the night shift to keep going. Apparently wine gums, a fan favourite. These are brilliant on TikTok. Okay, right now, new music from the viral sensation Jamie Miller. This is great. It's called Baby Doll.

0: This is Hits Radio with me, Scott Clark, through the night until Hits Radio Breakfast with Fletty's Will and James here from 6am this morning. And coming up with me before 2:30, the man who has stole the internet over the last 48 hours from appearing with Niall Horan on stage at the O2 in London, it's Lewis Capaldi. And Tame Impala's massive viral hit to Dracula, I'll play that for you next.
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3: 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I feel there's no one to save me.

thought for you night shifters and non-sleepers. I've got a pink on the way shortly, and right now some brand new music from Jason Derulo. Really good to have him back. And I'm just going to say this. This feels like the sort of song that you would hear. You've just got to the airport. You're off on your holiday somewhere. You're getting into a taxi or an Uber. This is the sort of song that you are hearing as you are approaching the hotel in the sun, knowing that you've got a week of all-inclusive, which is going to be me in about 2 weeks' time, and I'm very excited about it. This is called Machico.

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1: And that is Pink with So What. And coming up in the next 10 minutes, I've got some Alex Warren and the lady rumoured to be releasing a Christmas song for a certain brand's Christmas advert. Olivia Dean, she's on the way next.
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1: This is Hits Radio with me, Scott Clark, through the night until Hits Radio Breakfast with Flair East, Will and James here from 6am this morning. And before the throwback, I'm going to get you something great from David Guetta shortly. And you know what? New music galore at the moment overnight. And loads of these big songs that you might have seen on your social media that are becoming huge. But you know what? Usually you think, oh, sometimes they're not that great. But seriously, there's so many good ones at the moment. We've already played you that brilliant one from Adela, Jamie Miller, who I'm a big fan of. And now this from Ash. Another one. Remember the name. You know me and my psychic powers. This is Stop the Wedding. Brand new.

0: 2026. Zara Larsson from 2016. They're all on the way in the mix on the 3am throwback next.
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15: The top stories this hour. Tributes are being paid to the best-selling author and former Conservative politician Geoffrey Archer, who's died at the age of 86. He sold more than 300 million books worldwide, but his political career was overshadowed by scandal and a prison sentence for perjury. Kemi Badenoch says his death is a huge shock, while Nadeem Sahawi remembers an extraordinary human being. Political commentator Daisy McAndrew says Archer was a larger-than-life figure.
16: He was somebody who could open doors, incredibly popular, incredibly accomplished, hundreds of millions of books sold, and just an extraordinary person who lived his life profiting from fiction, but also a lot of his own personal life seemed to be quite fictional as well.
15: Donald Trump says a specific security threat was behind the withdrawal of US bombers from RAF Fairford. The Pentagon's confirmed a dozen aircraft have now returned safely to America from the Gloucestershire base. Fairford was at the centre of a suspected terror plot last month, which the US president suggested could be linked to Iran. He's told reporters the bombers had to be moved.
17: I mean, they didn't fly out by accident. There were some threats, and rather than tempting the enemy, we'll capture the enemy and beat the enemy, but why should we leave them there? So we moved them around a little bit, not very far.
15: The Conservatives are promising a British version of Israel's Iron Dome if they win the next election. The party says up to £10 billion will be spent on the missile and drone defence system. Students in France are calling for a national day of protest today over what they say is chronic underfunding of education. Demonstrations have been spreading across the country. Labour support has risen to its highest level since January 2025, according to the latest YouGov poll for Sky News and The Times. The party's up 3 points to 27%, 5 points ahead of Reform, with the Conservatives on 20%. And Northern Ireland remain unbeaten in the Nations League, but they were held to a goalless draw by Georgia at Windsor Park. From Sky News, I'm Daisy Steele.
0: Right, it's my favourite hour of the day. It's the 3 a.m. throwback, and it's Scott Clark here. Early hours of Tuesday morning. Let's get it underway with Britney.

CNCO with Regatta and Lento. Rumours rife that they're getting back together next year, which we're kind of all here for, right? It's only been 3 years since they announced the hiatus, but we're ready to go with that one if it's happening. Hey, how are you this morning? Night shifters, non-sleepers, wide awake crew, going to get you on soon after Lady Gaga.

0: Tayo Cruz, that is Dynamite, here on the 3am throwback for Tuesday morning. It is Scott Clark and Night Shifters, Non-Sleepers, Wide Awake Crew is on. Hey to Mark, who is grafting through the night. 5 o'clock finish today, though. Hi to Katie, the trucker, as well, here every single evening. And Mace as well. Scott, loving the tunes. Can you get me something from Fifth Harmony? Not heard them for ages. Yes! On the way in the next 10 minutes, alongside Eminem and Christina Milian on The Throwback next.
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0: Britney Spears. Christina Aguilera better switch me chairs so I can sit next to Carson Daly and Fred Durst. Fred Durst. Fred Durst. Fred Durst. Fred Durst.
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3: 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I'm

0: back with me, Scott Clark. Deepest Blue and the Wide Awake Club is well and truly on. Night shifters, non-sleepers, I see you. Hey to Mark Goss on loud for the night shift. Also, this brilliant message from Alec, who said, first time I've ever listened to the throwback. More, please, Scott. Well, Alec, your wish is my command. Justin Bieber soon and Wayne Wonder coming up as well in a sec.
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currently doing an early morning airport run off on holiday, or if you're a taxi driver doing that, and you always feel a little bit envious of anyone going on holiday. My poster. I took a plane to Ibiza. Zara Larsson coming up in a bit, hedging from 2016, that's been going viral again all summer long. Lush Life after this from

0: Hits Radio with me, Scott Clark, through the night until Hits Radio Breakfast with Fletty's Will and James here from 6am this morning. And wrapping up the 3am throwback with that from Christina Aguilera. And if you've missed it all in the mix, don't worry, get on our app Rayo and just search for the throwback and you can have these mixes in your life whenever you like. And I'm back again tomorrow morning for the final time in for Mary, doing a whole hour of them from 3.
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14: The top stories this hour. Jeffrey Archer has died at the age of 86 after a career which spanned both best-selling novels and Westminster. The former Conservative MP sold more than 300 million books, but his political life was repeatedly overshadowed by controversy. He was jailed for 4 years in 2001 for perjury and perverting the course of justice. Our chief political correspondent John Craig says his career had its fair share of scandals.
15: The ebullient, charismatic, larger-than-life Jeffrey Archer. Some will say he was a rogue, given all the scandals and scrapes he got into during his life. As I say, served in prison for perjury.
14: Donald Trump says a security threat was behind the decision to withdraw US bombers from RAF Fairford. The US president claims he knows who was responsible but hasn't given further details. The Conservatives are promising a British version of Israel's Iron Dome if they win the next election. The party says up to £10 billion would be spent on the missile and drone defence system dubbed the Britannia Shield. The Tories say it would be funded through welfare reform and reprioritising existing spending. But what do party members in Birmingham think Britain should be spending its defence budget on.
1: It definitely needs modernising. We've got empty sites across the country which need renovating.
16: Refilling our stockpiles after, you know, very generously and right, we sent things to Ukraine. We've now got a shortage ourselves.
17: Drones come into my head. That seems to be the way we're going.
14: Students in France are calling for a national day of protest today over what they say is chronic underfunding of education. Demonstrations have been spreading across the country. A rise in cancer among people under 50 is not confined to bowel cancer, according to new analysis. The World Cancer Research Fund says rates of prostate, kidney, womb, liver, pancreatic and breast cancer have also increased among younger adults. And Northern Ireland remain unbeaten in the Nations League, but they were held to a goalless draw by Georgia at Windsor Park. From Sky News, I'm Daisy Steele.
0: Good morning, it's Scott Clark. Just gone 4 a.m. The sun's nearly arising. Blue on the way after this from Olivia Dane. It's so

0: That is I'll Be Waiting on this early bit of Tuesday morning. It's Hits Radio with Scott.
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0: Hi. How are you for Tuesday? All good, I hope. I'm with you until Fleur East and James are back waking you up this morning from 6. You know, it's a tired Tuesday today, isn't it? Obviously, if you're getting through the night shift, it feels like that. But scientifically proven now, this is great, from the University of Harvard, that a Tuesday is the most tired day of the week. No longer a Monday after the weekend. Not that weird in between bit. No, a Tuesday, because we've sort of hit hard on a Monday, right, with the motivation that we try and muster up. And then on a Tuesday, we're all just completely done. So if you're feeling that today, fear not, you can't.

0: Radio, early hours of Tuesday morning. Playing the wonderful Teddy Swims, that is Lose Control.
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0: Scott Clark with you here. Yeah, it's Tuesday already. I know the week's going quick. That's the sort of mantra we need, right? Because we're heading towards the end of the week. We're paying out right here on Make Me A Winner, £725,000. It's a dream amount of money and it could all be yours if you're in the draw. So don't just keep hearing me go on about this in the early hours. 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You've got to be over 18 to play, and you can enter at makemeawinner.co.uk, where you'll find phone entry details and all the rules for this network competition if you want a little bit of early morning reading. Lines are going to close Friday at 5, and then someone is going to win the lot. Hopefully that someone is you listening to me right now. And it could be, if your number's in this draw, just answer your phone if we call you, and that's it. The money's yours after the call, straight in your bank account, £725,000. So to win it on Wednesday, text WIN and send it to 63103. And I'm playing you a throwback from Ella Henderson after Taylor Swift in just a sec.
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And you know summer is officially over when Calvin leaves Ibiza behind. The guy's been doing a residency out there every week throughout the whole of the summer months, but he is done now. He has shut up shop, which means, do I say Christmas can begin? His new Sugar Babes on Hits Radio this morning. This is called Ghost.

0: 2000s energy that you very much needed, all right, for a Tuesday morning. It's Scott Clark here. Talking of 2000s energy, I feel like we're talking about this a lot. Very apt that you can hear me through the day, by the way, on Hits Radio Noughties between 10 and 3 every single weekday. And there's loads of things back from the 2000s that seem to be making a big old comeback this year. The latest is the Motorola flip phones. Do you remember these? Apparently making a full comeback in their original identity. So not even having a glow up. That's why we're all stuck in 2002, right? We just need to get lava lamps on the go. Do you remember lava lamps? And like their mystic balls that you could sort of like touch and you got like a mini static shock off them. I know, so great. Weren't the 2000s just impeccable? All right, coming up, Rosé and Bruno Mars. I've got Ella Langley and new stuff from KTB and Jax Jones.
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0: On Hits Radio, it's Rosé and Bruno Mars and Aperture. 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
0: I'm very excited that Katie B is back, not only with new music, but joining us at our sold-out Hits Radio live date in Manchester. 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Hitsradio.co.uk for all the details. If you're joining us in Manny, this is going to be epic hearing this live. This is new Katie B. It's called Last Day of Summer.
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on Hit Radio. And Sing, brilliant throwback. Okay, on the way after five. I've got one more hour left with you today before Fleur and James are here waking you up from six. And I think I've found the perfect morning hack that I want to tell you about soon.

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12: The top stories this hour. Tributes are being paid to the best-selling author and former Conservative politician Geoffrey Archer, who's died at the age of 86. He sold more than 300 million books worldwide, but his political career was overshadowed by scandal and a prison sentence for perjury. Kemi Badenoch says his death is a huge shock, while Nadeem Zahawi remembers an extraordinary human being. Political commentator Daisy McAndrew says Archer was a larger-than-life figure.
13: He was somebody who could open doors, incredibly popular, as I said, incredibly accomplished, hundreds of millions of books sold, and just an extraordinary person who lived his life profiting from fiction, but also a lot of his own personal life seemed to be quite fictional as well.
12: Donald Trump says a specific security threat was behind the withdrawal of US bombers from RAF Fairford. The Pentagon's confirmed a dozen aircraft have now returned safely to America from the Gloucestershire base. Fairford was at the centre of a suspected terror plot last month, which the US president suggested could be linked to Iran. He's told reporters the bombers had to be moved.
14: I mean, they didn't fly out by accident. There were some threats, and rather than tempting the enemy, we'll capture the enemy and beat the enemy, but why should we leave him there? So we moved him around a little bit, not very far.
12: The Conservatives are promising a British version of Israel's Iron Dome if they win the next election. The party says up to £10 billion will be spent on the missile and drone defence system. Students in France are calling for a national day of protest today over what they say is chronic underfunding of education. Demonstrations have been spreading across the country. Labour support has risen to its highest level since January 2025, according to the latest YouGov poll. For Sky News and The Times, the party's up 3 points to 27%, 5 points ahead of Reform, with the Conservatives on 20%. And Northern Ireland remain unbeaten in the Nations League, but they were held to a goalless draw by Georgia at Windsor Park. From Sky News, I'm Daisy Steele.
15: Early hours of Tuesday morning. How are you? It's Scott Clark here, holding down the fort for Mary. Back on with the tunes now with a throwback from Rihanna.

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1: It's Scott Clark with you until Flair, East and James are waking you up from 6 a.m. this morning on a Tuesday. And you might be up early every single day at this time. Maybe you're finishing the night shift. Maybe this is the time that you get up in the morning. I've very much been with you over the last week doing that. Well, the perfect morning hack apparently has been revealed on TikTok. So just take this with a little bit of pinch of salt because I found it on TikTok. Apparently, putting your phone away, cutting out caffeine, and the perfect morning hack here that someone's decided on TikTok is to snooze for literally precisely 3 minutes after your alarm goes off. 3 minutes only, and then you wake back up feeling completely refreshed. Now listen, I did try this for the old early alarm this morning. Can confirm, doesn't work. Sorry about that.

0: I'm loving this guy at the moment on TikTok, Jay Sean. It's like he's finally discovered how to put together some nostalgic content, and he's proper leaning into the fact that that was his huge, massive hit back in the 2000s. You know what? We ain't mad about it. It's Hits Radio. Good morning. It's Tuesday.
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0: Scott Clark here at the helm for this early bit. If you are finishing up the night shift or just getting up, we've all got that one thing in our life, right? If we came into a bit of money, we'd splash the cash on. What's that one thing for you? I always love hearing what people would spend this money on if they won Make Me a Winner, because it's all about dreaming, right? In fact, this could be your reality, not just a dream. On Friday, we are paying out 725k tax-free, and your number needs to be in the draw. 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And Friday at 5 p.m. is when we close the lines, and then someone will win the lot, guaranteed. 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

Olivia Dean, early hours of Tuesday morning. That is Man I Need. It's Scott Clark here until Flair, East and James are back waking you up across the nation this morning from 6am. And they've got a great show ready, planned and underway at 6am. Firstly, make sure you are getting involved because they're going to be joined by Amol Ranjan, the first celebrity contestant. Spoiler alert! To be murdered from this series of Celebrity Traitors. There we go. I've really struggled to talk about Celebrity Traitors over the last week, but it's there in front of me to be able to say that. So yeah, Amol on the show this morning with Flair and James when they're back waking you up from six. Right now with me, here's Teddy Swims. His latest tune on Hits Radio. Big fan of this. This is Perfect Man for Tuesday morning. There's no

0: Sabrina and Espresso. Very much been powering me through this last week or so. Here holding down the fort for Mary. She's back on Thursday for your early bit. It's Scott Clark till Fleur East and James at 6 this morning. Take that on the way. The boys joining us at Hits Radio Live in Manchester. That date sold out literally within minutes when we announced them a couple of weeks ago. Cannot wait for that. Going to play you Greatest Day after Shakira and Burna Boy's Die Die, which is the official World Cup anthem of this year, but we're not thinking about that anymore. It's the League Nations now, isn't it? I know, I'm not there really either.
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is the greatest day. Tuesday the 6th of October. It's Hits Radio for this early bit of Tuesday morning with me, Scott Clark. And today, Tuesday 6th of October, I'm sure you know, National Taco Day today. To all those that are celebrating at this time of the morning, smashing a taco pre-6 a.m. I love that. It's Ariana Grande now. It's Hits Radio.

0: What a tune. Perfect morning motivator. Calvin Harris, John Newman, that is Blame, it's Scott Clark. And night shifters, non-sleepers, I salute you. I'm back on for one final time in for Mary tomorrow morning again here on Hits Radio from 1am. And on the way, the wonderful Flair East and James are waking you up for Tuesday with Amol Ranjan hanging out on the show from the Celebrity Traitors. And it's a big week, I guess, because coming up later this week, Andrew Garfield is here as well. Yeah, I know, all the big names coming through this week. Flair and James on the way for getting you up and going for Tuesday. Have a good one. See you tomorrow. 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
20: The top stories this hour. A Greater Manchester mum who survived a campaign of domestic abuse is urging anyone in a similar situation to come forward to police.
21: And I just was like absolutely petrified every time I walked down the road. Severe anxiety on my way to work. And I was like, I cannot carry on like this anymore.
20: Nicole Miller from Withenshaw endured abuse from her partner throughout her pregnancy and early motherhood. She tells us he slowly cut her off from her family and friends. Last month, he was sentenced to 15 years in prison for offences including coercive and controlling behaviour and rape. Nicole says speaking to police saved her and she hopes her story inspires anyone suffering to get help.
21: There's always going to be services, there's always going to be help. Anybody who's in the midst of it now, anybody who's experiencing it now, just needs to remember that you're not stuck there. Everything gets better in time.
20: If you've been affected by domestic abuse, support is available from GMP, St Mary's, and We Are Survivors. We understand the US Air Force has removed its bombers from RAF Fairford because of a new threat at the Gloucestershire base. Two officials who spoke to NBC said they were warned of a possible Iranian-linked drone attack. Former US National Security Advisor John Bolton reckons the case could signal a change in tactics.
0: We should never forget Iran is the leading state sponsor of terrorism around the world. And this kind of attack at RAF Fairford or other bases would be entirely in line with their way of thinking.
20: Five people have been treated by paramedics after a house fire in Salford. It happened on Mossbrook Drive in Little Halton around 8 o'clock last night. Greater Manchester Fire and Rescue Service saying the area's now been made safe. It's not clear what caused the blaze. Tributes are being paid to the best-selling author and former Conservative politician Geoffrey Archer, who's died at the age of 86. He sold more than 300 million books worldwide. His political career was overshadowed, though, by scandal and a prison sentence for perjury. And a suit worn by Daniel Craig as James Bond in Skyfall is expected to fetch up to £40,000 at auction. It's among 400 lots of Bond memorabilia going under the hammer, spanning more than six decades of the franchise.
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20: Mostly cloudy today across Manchester and the northwest, with the odd shower likely as well. Highs of 18 degrees Celsius. That's the latest. I'm Alex Corns.

0: Good morning.
1: Good morning.
0: It's Tuesday, the 6th of October.
1: Oh, I'm glad it's not Monday.
0: After 8 this morning, we'll be joined by Amol Rajan, the first celebrity contestant to be murdered in this series of Celebrity Traitors.
1: We're resurrecting him after 8. Yesterday, Fleur added a new note to her grand piano. 4 notes in total now. So I guess today it could go.
0: It could go, James.
1: Anything could happen. It won't.
0: And in the next 20 minutes, we'll tell you how you could be ending the week £725,000 richer.
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0: Oh, yeah. That's my mum's favourite song. Kevin Little, Turn Me On. It's, on Hits Radio.
1: It's problematic, but I'm down. No, I'm not. What am I saying? Good morning. It's Flo and James on the Hits Radio Breakfast Show. Flo, is everything okay? Because you've got a bump on your head.
0: Oh, you can see that?
1: Yeah.
0: Okay, I spent hours icing it yesterday, but clearly nothing's worked. So my 2.5-year-old Nova was looking for something. We were playing yesterday and she basically rushed to hide. Like, she was trying to hide. And my head was literally in her path. As she ducked, she literally headbutted me.
1: Oh, no.
0: And I was in agony. I was like, ah! And she was like, mama! And I'm like, ah! So I'm there trying to comfort her. And I'm in agony. Marcel just hears us both screaming. He just comes to the room and he's like, what is happening? And I was like, babe, she's literally knocked me out.
1: Oh, no.
0: And then he saw it and I had this huge bump on my head.
1: Yeah.
0: I mean, I can't believe you can still see it.
1: A little bit. It's okay, but
0: that is
1: so funny, though. I mean, this happens a lot, doesn't it, with kids?
0: The thing is, though, I don't think I've had a bump on my head like this. I mean, until I was like 5 years old. Since I was 5, I haven't had a bump on my head this large. This is like a childhood injury as an adult. It's so embarrassing. How do you even explain that? It's embarrassing telling you this.
1: I think it's fine. It's just like my child ran into me.
0: A child just knocked me out, guys. When have you had like a children's injury as an adult?
1: Right, like a graze on your knee.
0: Yeah, like a graze. Have you had to put a plaster on? I mean, it's just so embarrassing. 0333 2020 800. Let's get this on. It's Chainsmokers, Closer on Hits Radio. I'm just going to adjust my fringe so it covers it up.

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0: Oh, yeah, the winning continues. 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
0: And then all you need to do is answer your phone, and £725,000 is yours, paid straight into your account after the call. 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Next up, I'm going to tell you why a wedding is going viral for the strangest reason.

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17: On the M6 southbound, allow extra time between junction 16 and 15. The Stoke-on-Trent turns following an accident now cleared to the hard shoulder. Meanwhile, you may want to allow a bit of extra time because of temporary lights on Grimshaw Lane at Bower Street in Manchester due to water main work. Also on Stockport Road from Wakeling Road to Two Trees Lane in Denton. Look out for lights on Grove Lane at Acre Lane in Cheadle-Hume due to electricity work. That's the latest. There's more on our website.
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0: 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Good morning.
1: Good morning.
0: There's a wedding that's going viral because of an unwanted guest.
1: Right.
0: So...
1: He's pretty wanted from where I'm sat, Flo.
0: Yeah. So there was a shirtless hotel guest who accidentally became the star of a wedding in California. The ceremony took place in the garden courtyard of this hotel.
1: Uh-huh.
0: And then in the hotel window at the back, looking over the wedding... It's the shirtless guy who's ripped, by the way.
1: He is hot.
0: Might I add. If I saw these pictures from our wedding day, I'd be cracking up. Because he's like front and centre.
2: It's so funny. He's literally right above the bride and groom.
0: Yeah.
1: I mean, that is a weird... Bro just woke up, man.
0: He just
1: made a coffee. He had some room service time. He had a room service sesh and now he's there.
0: But you know what's so funny? He's standing there with his hands in his pockets, just like enjoying the show.
1: He's like, yeah.
0: Just like, yeah, let's see what this marriage thing's all about then. Any single bridesmaids? You know where I am. It's too funny. Let's get this on. It's Tame Impala and Jenny. It's Dracula on Hits Radio.

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1: I can't wait to see The Script.
0: I know, it's going to be amazing.
1: So good.
0: They're so good on stage. It's Amazon Prime Day today.
1: Woo!
0: And I'll be honest, everyone in the studio has been distracted because they've just been scrolling on Amazon trying to get deals.
1: I'm busy, actually. I'm very busy, Fleur. I'm very busy.
0: What are you in the market for? What are you looking for?
1: I do like an electrolytes haul on Amazon.
0: Oh, yeah.
1: I normally get them from there. Bin bags, always great. Mm. Fiber pills, don't ask.
0: Fiber pills, okay, yeah.
1: Medicine.
0: Okay. Important.
1: Manuka honey. Mm, what are you getting on Amazon?
0: Nothing.
1: Nothing?
0: Do you know why? Because in the past I've been like, oh, Amazon Prime Day is great deals, like get involved, get stuck in. But then it's like, I've fallen into the trap before and I end up just buying things I would never buy at any other time.
1: This doesn't happen.
0: Because I tell myself, oh, it's discounted. Yeah, so it makes sense.
1: But this is the trap.
0: I end up spending more money because I would never have paid for it in the first place.
1: I mean, there's a Nintendo Switch 2 with a big discount on it.
0: That's fun. Do you know who you're talking to?
1: I'll call your husband.
0: Yeah. Call myself. On the way, we've got Alex Warren, Gracie Abrams, and there's a new Channel 4 TV show that you need to know about. Stay there. Manchester's
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17: Three lanes are closed with queues on the M62 eastbound between Junction 18 at the Simister Island and Junction 19, the Haywood Turning, following an accident. Meanwhile, you may want to allow a bit of extra time because there's delays on the M61 southbound at the Swinton Interchange. Also, look out for temporary traffic lights on Sharston Road between Harper Road and Longley Lane in North Endon due to electricity work until Sunday. That's the latest. There's more on our website.
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0: There's a new Channel 4 TV show coming that everyone's talking about. They're making a celebrity version of Handcuffed.
1: Yeah.
0: The show that centers around two people with very different personalities, backgrounds, or views being handcuffed to each other.
1: I mean, this is literally just GB News, isn't it? It's like Piers Morgan Uncensored.
0: It is a bit, isn't it?
1: It's literally my day job, guys.
0: Katie Price and Suella Braverman.
1: That is just crazy. I don't even want to watch that. I'd be so stressed.
0: I cannot wait for that. Mark Francis from Made in Chelsea and Kerry Katona. That's going to be... But I actually think they would get on.
1: I think they'll get on as well.
0: I think they'd be fine.
1: That would be great. Fat Tony and Princess Olga Romanov is a meeting of minds. That's apparently Queen Elizabeth's Russian cousin.
0: I mean, I actually can't wait to see this. Because it's almost like an accelerated version of Big Brother.
1: Yes.
0: Big Brother's like a social experiment. You get to see them wander around. They have opposing views. But they can sort of stay in a different room to the other person. This is like, you're forced.
1: I actually think we should create a version of this show for our socials where we handcuff you, Fleur East, to our producer, Problemato, and watch the fireworks.
0: That'd be really fun, wouldn't it? I think we'd have a lovely time. I think you and Problemato handcuffed would be more interesting.
1: Well, maybe that's how we met.
0: Maybe it is. Oh my goodness. Gillian Anderson is going viral right now. She's called out some fans for coming to multiple shows and sitting in the front row.
1: I don't really understand it. So she's in a play at the minute in the West End.
0: Yes, exactly. Who's Afraid of Virginia Woolf?
1: Right.
0: And this is what she had to say to some fans at stage door. Listen to this.
4: You guys cannot sit in the front row.
5: What? You mean
4: the front row? I don't care. You cannot sit in the front row. It's so distracting.
5: Sorry.
0: She says you cannot sit in the front row. It's so distracting.
1: Wow. And they're like, sorry, but we love you.
0: Yeah, apparently they've been to see the play 20 times already.
1: Okay,
0: and
1: right.
0: They're always sitting in the front, like trying to get her attention while she's mid-character.
1: Yeah, it's not a Dua Lipa concert.
0: Yeah, this is the thing. But that's so funny that she's so direct. Please don't.
1: Did this happen to you when you were at Tina in the West End?
0: Yeah. There were a few people that used to come, like every show.
1: Really?
0: We were like besties.
1: I think it's a thing in the West End. I remember seeing Mamma Mia on New Year's Eve just after my really traumatic breakup about 3.5 years ago that I've written a comedy show about. You can get tickets, jamesbarcomedy.com. Feel free to sit in the front row. And anyway, I was sat in the front row and there were so many crazed fans of Mamma Mia. Yeah. And they were like, we've been here every night for the last month. How do people afford to do that?
0: Well, yeah, that's the question.
1: So expensive.
0: That's what I kept thinking.
1: But I had a riot. They were so funny.
0: I was seeing the people in the front row every time. I was like, how are you getting that amazing seat every single time?
1: Madness.
0: Wild. His Hits Radio Live confirmed artist for both nights is Jason Derulo on Hits Radio.
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0: show. You're listening to Flirt and James. Now, after my daughter Nova headbutted me and gave me a lump on my head yesterday, it's still here.
1: It's pretty big, yeah.
0: I want to hear about when you've had a childhood injury as an adult.
1: It looks like you've got an extra nose.
0: Oh, stop. Let me know. 0333 20 20 800. Plus, I'll also tell you how you can win £725,000 this Friday with Make Me a Winner. 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
0: The top stories this hour: a mum from Greater Manchester who endured seemingly endless domestic abuse is encouraging anyone suffering to speak out.
1: It was just a couple of hits here and there at first. It was things that I thought weren't going to escalate, and then as things get worse, I was like, right, as long as the baby's okay, I don't care.
0: Nicole Miller from Withenshaw came forward to friends and police after years of being isolated from those close to her by her ex-partner. Last month, Elliot Ballman was jailed for 15 years. He'd been charged with offences including coercive and controlling behaviour and rape. Nicole says it can feel extremely difficult to see a way out.
1: It does get to a point where you feel completely on your own. But even if you've got not a single person, there's so many services that go out, and there's so many services that will sit and listen to you. Even if you're not ready to leave yet, the services will still sit there and listen to you. And I think more people need to start utilising the services than what do.
0: If you've been affected by domestic abuse, support's available from GMP, St Mary's and We Are Survivors. People have been urged to avoid the area amid a huge fire near Bury Town Centre. The blaze broke out on Birch Street just before 2 a.m. this morning. The exact location of the incident hasn't yet been confirmed by emergency services. Donald Trump says a specific threat was behind the withdrawal of US bomber jets from RAF Fairford. The Pentagon has confirmed a dozen planes have returned to America safely from the base in Gloucestershire. The site was targeted by a suspected terror plot last weekend. The US president told reporters the aircraft had to be moved.
2: I mean, they didn't fly out by accident. There were some threats, and rather than tempting the enemy, we'll capture the enemy and beat the enemy, but why should we leave them there? So we moved them around a little bit, not very far.
0: Tributes are being paid to former politician turned best-selling author Jeffrey Archer, who's died aged 86. His political career was marred by scandal as well as a prison sentence for perjury. And Luke Littler's hopes of a unique darts double were ended with a semi-final defeat at the World Youth Championship. The two-time world champion from Warrington was edged out 6-5 by fellow Englishman Cam Crabtree.
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0: Mostly cloudy today across Manchester and the northwest, with the odd shower likely as well. Highs of 18 degrees Celsius. That's the latest. I'm Alex Corns.
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4: 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Oh. 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

0: Oh, yeah. Sugar Babes, Hits Radio Live, confirmed artists for Birmingham. Woo. 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Okay, earlier on, I told you how I was injured by my two-year-old daughter, Nova.
1: Yeah.
0: She headbutted me unintentionally.
1: You have a massive bump on your forehead today.
0: But wow, I mean, it was painful. It was so painful. She was screaming, I was screaming. My husband ran in like, what the hell is going on here? And it just took me back to my childhood because I can't remember the last time I had a lump on my head. It must have been when I was like 6 years old or something. It's,
1: those childhood injuries are so embarrassing and horrible. I remember stubbing my toe.
0: Oh, yes.
1: On a door. And then my toenail actually fell off, which is disgusting.
0: Oof. Yeah, that's happened to
1: in
0: me
1: in a swimming pool.
0: Oh.
1: Anyway.
0: That's awful. I mean, getting your fingers stuck in the door. That's a childhood injury, isn't it?
1: It definitely is.
0: Has anyone, as an adult, done that? That's a throwback injury right there. When did you last have a child's injury, but as an adult? Come and tell us all the details. Send us a WhatsApp. You can voice note us, or you can just call us on 0333 2020 800. That's 0333 2020 800.
1: I can't stop looking at your forehead, Flo.
0: I know. It's just, it's so big and it's shiny.
1: Planes are going to land on that thing.
0: And then there's the lump. Here's Ed Sheeran. This is Shivers on Hits Radio.

0: Yeah, it's the Hits Radio Breakfast Show. You're listening to Fleur and James. Good morning.
1: Good morning.
0: We've been asking the question, when did you last have a childhood injury as an adult? I've got a massive lump on my head thanks to my daughter who headbutted me. So we've had lots of messages coming in. Gina says, I tripped up last month and grazed my knee on the pavement outside my house. I genuinely couldn't remember the last time I grazed my knee. It must have been 30 years ago.
1: It's not nice, is it?
0: No, it's not the one.
1: It's a horrible thing to happen. Shelley says, Fleur, I'm with you. I once bumped my head on an open kitchen cupboard door. Ooh. The amount of years I've spent closing them so my kids don't hurt themselves, then I go ahead and do it. I actually have this problem at the gym. No one closes cupboard doors.
0: You always say this, like the lockers.
1: The lockers, yeah, they're always like wide open. I actually go around slamming them shut now. It's so funny. I'm very passive aggressive about it because I'll bang my head. I know I will.
0: You're like, ugh, just slamming locker doors. Chloe sent this in. I was fake tanning once and gave myself a friction burn with the tanning mitt. Friction burn? I've not had that since I was 7.
1: That is some desperation there, isn't it?
0: It really is like,
1: you really wanted that tan.
0: When did you last have a childhood injury as an adult? Come and tell us everything. Send us a WhatsApp voice note or you can call us on 0333 2020 800. That's 0333 2020 800. On the way, we've got Olivia Dean and we're playing a game of Useless. Manchester's
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3: Allow a bit of extra time on the M62 eastbound between junctions 18 and 19 in Manchester, where an accident on the hard shoulder is causing long delays back to the Swinton interchange at junction 15. Meanwhile, stop-start queues on the M61 southbound at junction 1 are adding around 25 minutes. Look out for slow traffic on the A57 Hyde Road at Mottram, whilst over in Salford, the A57 Regent Road and M602 inbound towards Manchester is queuing, adding 10 minutes. More on our website.
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1: Morning.
0: It's 7:25, the perfect time for a game of Useless. This is the game where being wrong is, in fact, right. You need to answer 10 questions incorrectly in the fastest time and face James, the loser cater.
2: Thunderclap.
0: On the line, we have Ruth. Good morning, Ruth.
3: Morning.
1: Hi. You sound like trouble, Ruth.
3: To be honest, you're the one that's trouble, James, because I've been on it before and you still believe that Taj Mahal's in England.
1: There is a Taj Mahal in England. I think in Stockport there's a great Taj Mahal restaurant.
0: Please, please.
1: Probably one in London. I think I've seen one on Euston Road.
0: Ruth, is anything that you're useless at in everyday life?
3: I am quite clumsy, to be honest. I'm one of those people that will be walking and just walk into a door frame, even though I know where I'm going.
0: Yeah, the spatial awareness is lacking.
3: Yeah.
0: I hear you. Can get you in some tricky spots, I can imagine. But let's hope that this game is nice and smooth for you and there's no bumps along the way.
1: Yes.
0: Okay, so the rules are go off topic, repeat an answer, pass or get the question right, and a time penalty of 10 seconds will be added to your time by James, the losercator.
1: That's right.
0: Are you feeling hopeful for Ruth, James, or are you a bit annoyed that she's referenced an old game?
1: No, I'm actually quite annoyed that she brought up that. And I stand by that decision. I'm Googling it. There's a lot of Taj Mahal restaurants in England.
0: Why didn't you just keep quiet?
1: The one in Stockport opens at 3 p.m. today for takeaway, if you're interested.
0: Oh, Lord. Anyway, the time that you're aiming to beat, Ruth, is 33.8 seconds. Do you think you can do it?
3: I would have preferred the other time, but yeah, no, I'll give it a go.
1: What do you mean? Amazing. It was only 34 points something yesterday.
0: Well, a whole second can make a big difference.
1: It can.
0: Okay, Ruth, are you ready for this?
3: Yeah, go on.
0: Your 10 questions start in 3, 2, 1. Are roses a flower?
3: No.
0: Where do hedgehogs live?
3: In the sea.
0: What's the chemical symbol for gold?
3: Oh, two.
0: Where can you find the Colosseum?
3: In Stockport.
0: Name a faithful from Celeb Traitors.
3: Far East.
0: What does AI stand for?
3: Artificial information.
0: In total, how many metres in 100 centimetres?
3: 7.
0: What year are we currently living in?
3: 2029.
0: Where's the Amazon rainforest located?
3: In India.
0: What's the main ingredient in chocolate?
3: Flower.
0: Stop the clock!
1: Oh.
0: Nice. Nicely done, okay? Nicely done. Let's go over to our losercator, James.
1: Right, well, artificial information is a half of a correct answer.
0: Come on, it's not the correct answer.
1: What does AI stand for? Artificial intelligence.
0: No, yeah, so it's wrong.
3: You wanted me to stay on topic, James.
1: I would sound like I wasn't intelligent if I didn't. If I didn't give you half a time penalty,
0: no, you don't sound intelligent for giving her half a time penalty.
1: I have to give you half a time penalty, I'm afraid. There it was.
3: James.
1: Okay, where can you find the Colosseum? You said Stockport.
0: I love that you gave
1: that. I feel like you deliberately goaded me.
0: So loaded, I love it.
1: The Colosseum was actually
3: Stockport. Give over.
1: Yeah, well, it was a rave, a famous rave in the 90s.
0: What?
1: The Colosseum in Stockton-on-Tees.
0: Come on, bro.
1: I mean, I guess technically it's closed now.
3: Not Stockport, though, is it?
0: Don't do this.
1: Yeah, there's also the Oldham Colosseum Theatre, which is just a few towns
3: again,
1: over.
3: Not Stockport.
1: Thank you. Okay, so it's just half a time penalty then.
3: Oh, you are savage.
0: I mean, what is the point of
1: your time was 44.1, it's now 49.1.
3: Ruth, terrible.
1: You were overthinking it. It's like you've been burned before and you were just being a bit tentative there.
0: I enjoyed your Stockport answer, actually, myself.
1: I didn't. It actually really infuriated me.
0: Thanks for calling, Ruth.
3: Okay, you take care.
1: Have a good day, Ruth. Bye.
3: You too. Bye.
1: I don't think she meant that.
0: She didn't. If you want to play on tomorrow morning's show, then call us on 0333 20 20 800. That's 0333 20 20 800. And we'll be playing Useless again tomorrow morning. Let's get on this tune. It's Bruno Mars. This is I Just Might on Hits Radio.

0: Bruno Mars, I Just Might on Hits Radio. Good morning.
1: Morning.
0: We've been asking, when's the last time you had a childhood injury as an adult? And we've had some quite graphic messages come in this morning.
1: It's actually horrific.
0: Yeah, a lot
1: of them
0: are.
1: I've gone very pale.
0: Yes. Charlie sent this in. My good mate recently trapped his little finger in the hinge of a door, breaking it, completely erasing his fingerprint.
1: No, Charlie bit your finger, mate. What are you talking about?
0: He says, as you can imagine, new airport security is fun.
1: Oh, wow. Jody says, I once left the handbrake off my car in my drive. Only realised when I was at my... Only realised when my foot and the door stopped. Wait, so the car rolled over her foot. That's awful.
0: We were like in your head as you were reading that.
1: Sorry.
0: Rather than you just reading what the message said. I was like, what?
1: I think that was my ADHD.
0: What is happening?
1: I was like, huh?
0: So she tripped over a plant pot.
1: Oh, okay. Right, I definitely
0: read
1: that
0: wrong. And face planted the floor.
1: Thank you, Jody. Sorry, everyone.
0: Kylie says, I climbed out the car door and accidentally slammed the door on my hand.
1: Oh, no.
0: And trapped my hand in the door. I passed out in the middle of the road.
1: Oh, that's so bad, Kylie.
0: Jeez, these are so bad.
1: But your name is Kylie, so I guess things are great.
0: Keep these coming. When have you last experienced a childhood injury as an adult? When's the last time you had to put a plaster on something? Let us know. 0333-2020-800.
1: I wish my name was Kylie.
0: Here's Justin Bieber. This is Beauty and a Beat on Hits Radio.

0: Good morning. It's Hits Radio Breakfast with Fleur and James. And this morning we've been talking about the times you've had a childhood injury as an adult. Nova's bumped me in the head and I've got a huge lump on my forehead.
1: Yes, I love it.
0: It's embarrassing. I'm a grown woman.
1: It's a good new look. It's a good new look. David says, over the summer I was clearing out my garage. I came across my son's skateboard from when he was a kid. So I had a go and turns out I have no idea what I'm doing. I fell over and grazed my knee.
0: Oh, that is an old school injury. The grazed knee, it just really humbles you. We've had an anonymous message. Not quite an injury, but similar. Last year, I wet the bed. I'm in my 30s. How embarrassing. I haven't done that since I was about 6.
1: Had you been drinking? That is so bad. Imogen says, I was packing up my son's toys and I got my finger stuck inside a cabin of one of his tractors. Finger went straight through. It wouldn't budge. I had to use olive oil to get my finger out.
0: Oh,
1: waste
0: my
1: of
0: goodness.
1: Olive oil. That's expensive now.
0: Keep these coming. 0333 2020 800.
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19: Queues on the M62 eastbound from junction 18 at the Symister Island to junction 19 for Hayward following an earlier accident, with congestion back to junction 15. Meanwhile, allow around 25 minutes on the M61 southbound at junction 1. Also look out for delays on the A580 East Lancashire Road at Newton Road Lights in Lowton, where you're looking at 15 minutes, whilst over in Manchester, Great Ancoats Street between Ashton Old Road and Oldham Road is adding around 10 minutes.
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0: Throwback from Akon. It's beautiful on Hits Radio. You're listening to Fleur and James. And this week, we're giving away a sky-high New York break for two, all thanks to Spider-Man Brand New Day.
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2: 4 years after the world forgot who Peter Parker is, an isolated Peter Parker fights crime full-time as Spider-Man. 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
2: 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Answer three questions correctly each day and you'll enter a brand new day. But get a question wrong and another caller will swoop in to steal your prize. Yesterday, our listener Sam answered all three questions correctly. So she joins us again today.
0: Oh, but do you want to swoop in and steal that trip to New York? If you do, call us right now on 0333-2020-800. 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Lines are open for the next 2 minutes. 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It's Taylor Swift. 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
1: Morning.
0: We're in the middle of our competition to New York. I mean, how amazing a trip to New York. Such a magical place to be.
1: I know.
0: The buildings are so tall. It's like you just walk around and you're like, whoa, everything feels 10 times bigger than anything I've ever seen.
1: It's amazing. I remember when I first went, me and my friend just sang on Broadway, the street, not the actual.
0: Oh, did you?
1: It was
0: amazing.
1: So fun.
0: The shopping is so good in New York as well. Oh my goodness.
1: The dessert.
0: Well, we'll get back into that after 8. Now, I've got a lump on my head from Nova yesterday. So this morning, we're talking about childhood injuries as an adult. Gemma says, I was walking the dogs on Friday night. I fell over and got a full-on scabby knee.
1: No.
0: Had to pick the gravel out of it when I got home. If I only had a wet paper towel, like at primary school.
1: One of those blue ones.
0: Yeah.
1: I remember those. Lindsay says, morning, beautiful people. Listening to you guys and these injuries are making me laugh to myself whilst emptying the dishwasher. And then I trap my finger in the cupboard door.
0: Oh, no.
1: God, we manifested it for you, Lindsay.
0: We actually did. I'm so sorry. Stay right there. After 8, we'll find out if listener Sam has what it takes to get even closer to winning that amazing trip to New York. Keep listening.
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19: Outside, gloomy skies, a persistent drizzle, and a chilly wind blowing from the west, north, east, and south.
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21: The top stories this hour. People have been urged to avoid the area amid a huge fire in Bury. It broke out on Birch Street, just north of the town centre, shortly before 2 o'clock this morning. Our reporter Aileen O'Sullivan has more.
22: Photos shared on social media show thick smoke billowing across the sky in Bury. In a short statement, Greater Manchester Fire and Rescue Service have asked anyone living nearby to keep their windows and doors shut because of the amount of smoke. It's not currently clear what's caused the blaze, and we've asked emergency services for more information.
21: A Greater Manchester mum who survived a campaign of domestic abuse is urging anyone in a similar situation to come forward to police.
23: And I just was like absolutely petrified every time I walked down the road. Severe anxiety on my way to work, and I was like, I cannot carry on like this anymore.
21: Nicole Miller from Withenshaw endured abuse from her partner throughout her pregnancy and early motherhood. She tells us he slowly cut her off from her family and friends, and last month was sentenced to 15 years in prison. It was for offences including coercive and controlling behaviour and rape. Nicole says that speaking to police saved her, and she hopes her story inspires anyone suffering to get help.
23: There's always going to be services, there's always going to be help. Anybody who's in the midst of it now, anybody who's experiencing it now, just needs to remember that you're not stuck there. Everything gets better in time.
21: If you've been affected by domestic abuse, support is available from GMP St Mary's, and We Are Survivors. Now, it's understood the US Air Force removed its bombers from RAF Fairford because of a new threat at the Gloucestershire base. Six men were arrested and bailed after a suspected terror plot last weekend. Novelist and politician Lord Geoffrey Archer has died at the age of 86. His publisher says his death was sudden and came just a day before the release of his final book. And Luke Littler has had his hopes of a unique dance double ended, losing in the semi-final of the World Youth Championship. The two-time world champion from Warrington was beaten 6-5 by fellow Englishman Cam Crabtree. A win would have made him the first player to hold both the PDC World Championship and World Youth Championship titles at the same time.
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21: Mostly cloudy today across Manchester and the northwest, with the odd shower likely as well. Highs of 18 degrees Celsius. That's the latest. I'm Alex Corns.
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0: It's the Hits Radio Breakfast Show. You're listening to Fleur and James. It's just gone 8 o'clock. And on Friday, you could have £725,000 just dropping into your bank account.
1: No joke.
0: Imagine, we're in October, but imagine the Christmas you could have with that money in the bank.
1: Well, the life.
0: Just call up all your family and just go, guys, it's fine.
1: Do you know what?
0: Anything you want. Biggest turkey, all the trimmings. We've got it.
1: It's amazing. £725,000. 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
0: Mm-hmm. And then one person is going to win £725,000. And it could be you. So get yourself in the draw. Text the word WIN to 63103. Good luck. And we've got more chances for you to win in a sec, thanks to Spider-Man Brand New Day. You could win a trip for two to New York. 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
1: This is so exciting. 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
0: Mm-hmm. And it's a winner stays on affair all this week. Listener Sam is back on the line after answering all three questions correctly yesterday morning. Good morning, Sam.
3: Good morning.
1: Hello.
0: Now, you are one day closer to that trip to New York, and it's your daughter Brooke's first birthday today. Happy birthday.
3: It is. Thank you so much.
1: Happy birthday, Brooke.
3: She's just looking at me.
1: I just realised she's won. Yeah, she's not going to...
0: Sorry, what? Uh-huh. Okay, so let's remind you how this is going to work, Sam. I've got three questions lined up in front of me, and all you need to do is answer all three questions correctly, and you'll be invited back tomorrow for a brand new day. However, get a question wrong, and another caller will swoop in for their chance to steal. Does that all make sense?
3: Yeah.
0: Okay, let's do it.
1: Good luck.
0: What is the name of the man-made park situated between the Upper West Side and Upper East Side of Manhattan?
3: Central Park?
0: Yeah.
1: Who is Peter Parker's best friend?
3: Ned.
1: Yes. Ooh, that was tough.
0: Who is Spider-Man's ex-girlfriend in Spider-Man Brand New Day?
3: MJ.
0: Oh my goodness.
3: Oh, God.
0: Sam, congratulations.
1: You know
3: Thank
1: Spider-Man.
3: You. Oh, I'm going to be a wreck by Friday.
0: You really will. You're coming back tomorrow for a brand new day, and you're one step closer to winning that trip to New York. Wow.
3: Thank you.
1: Oh my gosh, this is so nerve-wracking. We'll speak to you tomorrow. Have a great day.
3: Thank
1: Enjoy Brooke's
3: so
1: birthday.
3: Much. Thank you.
1: The home premiere of Spider-Man Brand New Day is available to buy or rent from your favourite digital store right now.
0: Oh my gosh, it's just so tense, isn't it? Will Sam make it to the end of the week? Ah. Fingers crossed. Here's Miles Smith. This is Stargazing on Hits. Sam stood still.

0: Mal Smith on Hits Radio. Good morning. Now, we've been talking about having childhood injuries as an adult after my daughter headbutted me.
1: Yeah.
0: And I had a massive lump on my head.
1: Jack's just messaged saying she just wanted to make her mummy a unicorn.
0: Oh,
1: you do look a bit like a unicorn today.
0: Thanks, James.
1: You're welcome.
0: I should just paint the lump gold and just own it.

0: Paint the lump gold and just own it. That's what I need to do. We've got Mick on the line. Good morning, Mick.
1: Morning, guys.
0: Hi.
1: How are you doing?
0: So we've been talking about childhood injuries. Most people have been talking about when they've injured themselves, but you did it to someone else.
1: Yeah, I did. It's my brother-in-law. I was sitting, I literally got out of the car and I was in the passenger seat, he was in the back seat. He opened the back door and he put his hand on the door jam. I slammed the front door and he just crushed his fingers into the door. And it was like, you know, when you just stood there going, I'm so sorry.
2: And then laughing.
1: I looked at him a few seconds going, oh my God, what do I do now? And then he's like, hello, open the door.
2: Oh my God.
0: Oh, you left it in there. You slammed it. Was this your brother-in-law, did you say?
1: Yeah, yeah. And it's like, you know, when you open the door and go, I'm so sorry. So yeah.
0: What happened? Was his finger all right? What happened?
1: Oh, they all went black. They all went black. It was like, ooh. So yeah, I'm so sorry, Terry.
0: Oh my God.
2: Why are you laughing? You keep saying sorry and then
0: you're
2: laughing.
0: You're just cracking up.
1: Because my brother got divorced from him now. Well, my brother-in-law's divorced. My sister got divorced from my brother-in-law.
2: Right, so, they're no longer together.
1: That's it, yeah, but in fairness, I still feel so bad.
0: But when you did this, was it quite early on in their relationship, or had you been friends for a while?
1: We'd been friends for a while, so I just stood there for a few seconds going, oh my God, I'm so sorry.
2: I really want to know why she divorced him, but it's probably not appropriate.
1: That's it, yeah. It's like, that's another story, but at the end of the day, even now, I still think about it and go, ooh, that hurt.
0: That's too funny. Mick, you sound like the life and soul of a party, actually.
1: I always am. Right? Like I said, it's one of those, as I said, it's life's too short. It takes more to frown than it does to smile.
2: But his fingers are now pretty short.
1: But I've got to admit, you know, you're just still so sorry for something that you've done.
0: Oh, I know. Like, let yourself free, Mick. Sorry. It wasn't intentional.
2: He doesn't care at all.
1: Yeah, well,
2: he's literally laughing about it.
1: You've got to now, it's like when you think about it, you go, oh my gosh. I stood there for a few seconds and went, do I let him out now?
0: Oh my gosh, you actually thought about it as well. That's crazy.
1: And he's going, hello, open the door.
0: Mick, this is so twisted.
1: Have a lovely day, guys.
0: Thanks, Mick.
1: Happy to make you smile.
2: I'm actually speechless.
0: Thanks,
2: bye, Mick.
0: I mean, wow. We're going to be playing Calvin Harris and Jason Derulo next. And then I've got a grand to give away on my grand piano. Stay there.
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9: On the M62 eastbound, expect queues from Junction 18 at the Simister Island roundabout to Junction 19 for Haywood following an earlier accident, with congestion back to the Swinton interchange at Junction 15. Meanwhile, the M61 southbound at Junction 1 is seeing stop-start traffic with around a 30-minute delay. Also, look out for slow traffic on the M67 westbound at the Denton Island roundabout and queues on Trinity Way from Cheetham Hill Road towards Chapel Street. That's the latest. There's more on our website.
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2: Morning.
0: Do you know what? I know you've set your alarms, and don't worry, I haven't forgotten. It's time for this.
3: Far East's Grand Piano.
0: It's week four of my grand piano, and if it's your first time here, each week I'll reveal a new note that I'm playing on my grand piano. If you can figure out what song I'm playing, not only will you win a grand, but you'll also take the title of the ultimate grand piano champion and get a shiny trophy. Okay, so I'm going to play you four notes across this week, and if nobody gets it, I'll add a brand new note on Monday morning. If you can guess the song from the notes I play, then you win a grand. Yeah. You feeling confident today, James? Think someone could get it today?
2: It's just annoying. I just don't even want to talk about it, to be honest. You're saying you're playing four notes, but you're not. You're playing one note four times. It's very frustrating.
0: Well, turn up the volume and listen very carefully. It's time for this week's notes. Here they are.
2: Such a joke.
0: Can you correctly guess the song I'm playing on my grand piano? The lines are open. Right now, call me on 0333-2020-800. That's 0333-2020-800. Lines are open for the next 2 minutes. 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Good luck.
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0: 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Good morning.
1: Morning.
0: Right now it's time to get stuck in to this.
2: Woohoo! Far East's Grand Piano.
0: Guess the song from the notes I'm playing on the piano and you'll win a grand. I just played you four consecutive notes of the song. And on the line, hoping to win this morning, is Natalie. Good morning, Natalie.
3: Good morning, guys.
4: Hi.
0: How are you doing today?
3: I'm good, thank you.
4: What's making you feel good today, Natalie?
3: I do. We've been trying to get through since last week, and we finally got through.
4: Oh, my God, okay.
0: Okay.
4: Oh, I hope you have a good guess, then, because I feel like I'm stuck in Dante's Inferno here.
0: So, Natalie, have you had the same guess from the start?
3: Yes, and luckily nobody said it. Not that I think we've only missed one day.
0: That's exciting. Okay, well let's remind ourselves of the notes again. Here they are. Right. Natalie, now's the time. Can you tell me what song you think I'm playing on my grand piano?
3: I think it is Adele, Rolling in the Deep.
0: Oh, that's a good guess.
4: Is that a good guess?
0: Very good guess.
4: What makes you say that for?
0: Well, I'll let Natalie explain. Which part of the song do you think that sounds like?
3: The beginning bit, when she starts singing into the Rolling in the Deep. There's a fire, that bit.
0: Yeah. Very good guess, Natalie. Okay, well, I can tell you this morning, Natalie, that your guess is... incorrect.
3: Oh, never mind.
0: It's such a good guess because it does start like that. It's like dun dun dun dun. There's a fire.
4: Yeah.
0: Exactly that pace. It's very similar.
3: Yeah,
0: it's a great guess, Natalie.
4: Oh, that is a good guess.
0: But unfortunately, it's not correct. But thanks for calling.
3: No worries. Thank you. Have a nice day, guys.
0: You too.
4: Why can't you just change it?
0: Just
4: change your mind.
0: Just go on then. It's right.
4: Yeah, exactly. Yeah. Why not?
0: No, those aren't the rules, James. The grand piano will be back tomorrow morning at the same time.
4: Oh, I'm gutted it wasn't that.
0: Yeah, make sure you're listening. Let's get this on. It's Miley Cyrus on Hits Radio.

0: Good morning. It's the Hits Radio Breakfast Show. You're listening to Fleur and James.
1: Good morning.
0: And I actually can't believe this. As a huge Kardashian fan, I can't believe I didn't even know this. It's never featured on their show. But Kim Kardashian apparently has five nannies.
1: Five?
0: For her four children.
1: What? Four children, five nannies.
0: Yeah,
1: and so they've got a nanny and a bit each.
0: Yeah, they're always on rotation and there's always one at least on duty.
1: Oh, I'm actually kind of jealous. I'd love five nannies. I don't have any children. I just want nannies.
0: You just want nannies for your life. I feel like I've been lied to because I've watched their lives for years.
1: You didn't think
0: and
1: they
0: I've
1: would...
0: never seen I've right. never seen a nanny on their show.
1: Yeah, but you've also not seen her making breakfast, have you, for the kids or doing a packed
0: yeah,
1: lunch?
0: Yeah, I've seen them do
1: have
0: that.
1: You seen that?
0: Yeah, they that kind of they do
1: then.
0: The things and I'm like, mate, what's
1: Gosh,
0: going
1: wow.
0: on here, Kardashians?
1: That's crazy.
0: Hey, what's happening here?
1: How many nannies do you have, Fleur?
0: None. Myself. Unless you include my mum,
1: yes.
0: who is Nana.
1: And your sister.
0: Tanova. Exactly. We'll take that. On the way, we've got Bruno Mars, and we're going to be joined by Traitor star Amol Rajan. Manchester's Hit
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17: Queues are building on the M62 eastbound from junction 18 at the Simister Island to junction 19 at Heywood following an earlier accident, with congestion stretching back to junction 15. Meanwhile, you may want to allow a bit of extra time because the M61 southbound at junction 1 is seeing stop-start traffic with a 30-minute delay. Also, look out for emergency roadworks on the A6 London Road in Hazel Grove between Torkington Road and Chester Road, where a lane is closed.
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0: Bruno Mars on Hits Radio. Celebrity Traitors is absolutely taking over our TV screens right now, and we are so excited to be joined now by the Traitors' first victim from this year's series.
1: Yes.
2: Did you have to introduce me like that?
0: I could have been
2: literally anything to you. I've been alive on this earth for a long time, and I get invited into this legendary studio to meet these icons, and I'm a victim.
1: You are a victim.
0: I'm so sorry. Oh,
2: that's fine.
0: He's out of the coffin.
1: Mate, this interview is going to last longer than the amount of time you had on the show.
0: Oh, savage. Anyway, give it up for Amol Rajan. Right, Amol, you were the first person out of this year's Celeb Traitors, but you weren't the first person banished. We need to talk about Richard E. Grant. I mean, his confession of being a traitor is just outrageous.
2: Do you think he meant it? What do you think?
0: Yeah. I think he genuinely was like, they've asked me, I'm telling you.
2: But do you think
0: he didn't realise.
2: But do you think he, like, it was a clever, clever tactic?
0: Because no.
1: No.
0: Because he literally said afterwards, he was like, oh my God, I can't believe I've made this mistake.
2: Right.
0: I'm going to have to try and claw it back now.
2: So I am well trained at not giving anything away. But what I will say is, I saw it. I felt I needed to make out with him. We had some extremely energetic WhatsApp exchanges.
0: Oh, really?
2: In a good way. Yeah, in a good way. Now, he's a nice guy. Nuts, but he's a nice guy. And I saw him because it was all filmed a few months ago. I've seen him a few weeks ago. I said, what was that about, man? What was that about? And he was just like, I think I just went mad. So my theory is he wasn't trying to be clever, clever, clever.
0: No.
2: He was just being Richard.
0: Yeah.
2: And he just literally just blurted it out.
0: I mean, who was on your radar? So when you first got there and you were looking around and sort of trying to guess who was the traitor, who was on your radar?
2: So in all honesty, if I'd had the privilege of at least one round table, I was going to nominate Richard. The other person on my radar was Ross, just because he's nuts. I mean, I love Ross Kemp. He's become a mate of mine. He's one of the guys that I knew most of the people before we went in there. But Ross, I mean, that paranoia is an amazing thing. And the one thing I'd say is, like, we are all hyper on alert and vigilant about the people who stay quiet. And just look out for the quiet ones.
1: Yeah.
2: Because the quiet ones are never quiet.
1: No.
2: The quiet ones are, they're just plotting.
1: Interesting. Well, they're trying to stay under the radar so they don't get murdered, I guess.
2: Yeah, and that's everyone's game, though.
0: So tell us about what it was like to be in that chapel and see Maya and Richard reveal themselves as traitors.
2: You know, I interview a lot of famous people for a living. I don't get starstruck, other than by you guys. There was something about Richard E. Grant that was just, he's a very, very, very particular, very unique guy. Mm. He looks very incredible. He's got his very kind of, you know, gaunt face and these big piercing eyes. He's got this incredible voice and he dresses in this flamboyant way. He's got a scarf, like, indoors.
0: Yeah, I love it.
2: And I've seen him so much on screen that of the 21, he was the one that was a bit of a kind of celebrity to me. I don't mean by that as starstruck, but he was just like, he was like that guy I saw in that film.
1: Yeah.
2: And the fact that I then saw that guy I saw in that film in a chapel and he was brutal to me, I was just like, he is going to haunt me for the rest of my life.
0: Oh my gosh,
2: I'm going to have nightmares about him forever.
0: You have been so amazing to talk to. The next episode of Celebrity Traitors airs this Thursday night at 8 p.m. on BBC One. Make some noise, everyone, for Amol Rajan.
1: We love you.

0: loved talking to a mole and hearing all of the behind the scenes stuff about the traitors.
1: Richard E. Grant is a home wrecker.
0: I am so desperate to see the next episode now. I need to know what happens.
1: I'm actually a bit gutted that mole's gone. I think he's so funny.
0: I know. He would have been great in
1: there. He would have been so good in that show.
0: Oh, it's just so sad.
1: It is really sad.
0: It's the way the cookie crumbles, isn't it?
1: It is.
0: It's kind of like the only format that's sort of like that, isn't it? Where you can literally go like in the first 10 minutes of an episode.
1: Well, yeah, I mean, I guess. Well, yeah, because Strictly, at least you get the launch
0: at least
1: show.
0: You get 2 weeks.
1: Yeah.
0: So savage. Loved him. I'm so glad that he came in. There's so much TV on at the moment as well. And tomorrow, we're going to have Joanne from Big Brother.
1: Wow.
0: In this studio.
1: Oh my gosh. I should let Ofcom know. Get ready for the complaints.
0: Yeah, warn Ofcom. How'd your kids? How'd your wife? In a few moments, we're going to tell you how you can get £725,000 in your bank account on Friday. Stay right there. It's
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23: The top stories this hour. A mum from Greater Manchester who endured seemingly endless domestic abuse is encouraging anyone suffering to speak out.
24: It was just a couple of hits here and there at first. It was things that I thought weren't going to escalate. And then as things get worse, I was like, right, as long as the baby's okay, I don't care.
23: Nicole Miller from Withenshaw came forward to Friends and Police after years of being isolated from those close to her by her ex-partner. Well, last month, Elliot Ballman was jailed for 15 years after being charged with offences including coercive and controlling behaviour and rape. Nicole says it can feel extremely hard to see a way out.
24: It does get to a point where you feel completely on your own, but even if you've got not a single person, there's so many services that go out and there's so many services that will sit and listen to you. Even if you're not ready to leave yet, the services will still sit there and listen to you. And I think more people need to start utilising the services than what do.
23: If you've been affected by domestic abuse, support's available from Greater Manchester Police, St Mary's and We Are Survivors. People have been urged to avoid the area after a huge fire near Bury Town Centre. The blaze broke out on Birch Street at about 12:30. Here's our reporter, Aileen O'Sullivan.
25: Six fire engines were called to reports of a blaze at a metal recycling centre. Police worked with Greater Manchester Fire and Rescue Service to make the area safe, with crews tackling the flames for around 6 hours. It's not currently clear what caused the fire, but anyone in the surrounding area who can smell smoke is still being asked to keep their windows and doors shut.
23: President Trump says the United States withdrew its bombers from RAF Fairford in response to a new threat. Two officials have also told American broadcasters it was over concerns the Gloucestershire base could be attacked by an Iranian drone. Tributes are being paid to former politician turned best-selling author Jeffrey Archer, who's died aged 86. Archer's political career was marred by scandal as well as a prison sentence for perjury. And Luke Littler's hopes of a unique dance double were ended with a semi-final defeat at the World Youth Championship. The two-time world champion from Warrington was edged out 6-5 by fellow Englishman Cam Crabtree.
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23: Mostly cloudy today across Manchester and the northwest, with the odd shower likely as well. Highs of 18 degrees Celsius. That's the latest. I'm Alex Corns.
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0: Good morning.
1: Good morning.
0: Happy Tuesday. It's 9:01, and on Friday you could have £725,000 in your bank account.
1: Amazing.
0: How would you feel? Imagine opening up your banking app and seeing all of that money in your bank account. I think I'd need to book a week off just to process that I have all that money.
1: Yeah, absolutely. I think I would, you know what I'd spend it on? So Venus is in retrograde at the minute. Mm. I would spend it on a Virgin Galactic trip to the stars. Ooh. And then just like put it back out of retrograde just so we can all live our lives. If you want to win all of the cash and maybe spend it on something a bit more worthwhile, here are the entry details when I found them. 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
0: Mm-hmm. And then one person will win £725,000. And that person could be you, but only if you get in the draw. So text the word win to 63103. Good luck. We are going to train your brains this morning. The pun noun is on the way. Keep listening.
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0: Shaboozy, a bar song on Hits Radio. Good morning.
1: Good morning.
0: So check this out. Ali G is calling on all his lookalikes to get a mega gathering together in London.
1: God. Does he think he's Timothy Chalamet?
0: Yeah. There's going to be a bus tour.
1: Right.
0: That will take place this Sunday with a private viewing of his new movie, Ali G, Who Is I? And whoever has the best Ali G look could win a Cash Money's prize.
1: I think you should do it.
0: Me?
1: Well, you sound basically like him.
0: Can you imagine a bus full of Ali G lookalikes?
1: Oh, it feels problematic, but yeah. I also really like it.
0: I don't know if he's just doing this as a, oh yeah, come and watch my film, you can win some money. I feel like he's always filming something. This could be footage for the next film, if you're on this bus.
1: Please go.
0: Me!
1: I'm sure you've got the tracksuit.
0: Oh, you think I should be on the ground, yeah?
1: Yeah.
0: As a roving reporter.
1: I think you should do your Ali G impression.
0: I don't know, man. Do you know what I think? I think you need to show me a little more respect. Do you know what I mean? Let's get on this tune. It's Ray, Where's My Husband? On Hits Radio.

0: Ariana Grande. One last time on Hits Radio. Right now it is time for the bun down. Oh, nearly missed there with my whip. Okay, so we are giving away a trip to New York for two this week, thanks to Spider-Man Brand New Day. And we were talking about childhood injuries earlier. So I think for the pun down, we should do New York and injuries. For example, Big Apple the muscle.
1: That's good. What about skyscraped money?
0: Oh, that's good.
1: I'm walking ear injury.
0: Ear?
1: Ear injury.
0: What ear injury?
1: It's not an
0: injury.
1: Anyway. You can, yeah. I just asked Van Gogh. Broke limb bridge.
0: Broke limb bridge. That is so good.
1: Thank you.
0: That is great.
1: I have to give credit to producer Harvey who came up with that.
0: New York and injuries. Send us your best puns. 0333-2020-800.
1: What accent was that?
0: And we'll make you a star, sweetie. On Broadway. 0333-2020-800. New York and injuries. Keep them coming and we'll crown the winning pun next. Manchester's
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16: Look out for queues on the M60 around the roundabout at Junction 18, Simister Island, whilst over in Worsley, Walkden Road and the A572 Lee Road at Junction 13 are also slow, adding around 20 minutes. Meanwhile, you may want to allow a bit of extra time because of stop-start traffic on the M61 southbound at Junction 1, the Swinton Interchange. In Hazel Grove, emergency repairs have closed a lane on the A6 London Road from Torkington Road to Chester Road. There's more on our website.
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0: Whitney Houston. Oh, I love it. James is four vocals.
1: I was, but luckily I was not on mic.
0: Do you know what's so funny? Like seconds before, I was like, right, we're going live. We're going live. And then he's like, pack your bags. He's trying to have his moment.
1: I don't pay any attention.
0: Listen, take your moment where you can.
1: Okay,
0: right?
1: Thank you.
0: We're back to the burn now.
1: Yeah.
0: Yeah. We are doing New York and injuries. What have we got, James Bond?
1: Tony sent the Empire's State Building. Did you not read that one first? That is so funny.
0: That's not even an injury.
1: Well,
0: it's not an injury, is it?
1: Well, you can
0: depends
1: get it.
0: How you get the piles.
1: Yeah, exactly. Okay. You can get them. shout out to my piles crew. I see you. I've got you.
0: We got the anus hole crew.
1: I've got your back.
0: Pick up
1: the Anusol. You know what? If I get a free Anusol subscription now, I'll be so happy. That'd be life made. Right. Okay, back on with being professional. Pete says, Mam Danny. We've lost fur. And Alison says, statue of injury.
0: It's so good. That has taken me out. That is so funny. Nicola has sent in pain in my big Adam's apple.
1: Oh, that's good.
0: This is good. Okay, Penny has sent in central sprain.
1: I don't know what that is. Huh? Isn't that Spain?
0: What?
1: Spain.
0: We've also had bronchitis.
1: Yeah.
0: Bronchitis.
1: Acceptable. We like that one.
0: I like that one. This is good from Leo. Brooklimp.
1: Yeah, that's really good, actually.
0: So good.
1: It's good.
0: And Beth has sent in the Bronxen bone. The Bronxen bone.
1: Like a broken bone?
0: Yeah.
1: Okay. Bronxen. Yeah, no, fair enough.
0: Okay.
1: Not bad.
0: But there can only be one word on this down.
1: I like this one from Tina. Yellow taxi cabsis. Cabsis? Is that a thing? Is that a pun?
0: No. Yellow taxi cab? Abscess.
1: Oh, yeah, an abscess.
0: Yeah, that's
1: okay.
0: Good. Yellow taxi cabsis. It's good. Neil has sent in ruptured ACL Trull Park. ACL Trull Park.
1: No. No. Yeah, we're not. No. Clutching at straws there, I think, mate. Nice try.
0: Oh, my God. I actually really enjoy this one from Tony. Statue of Broken Ribbity.
1: Oh, yeah, that is good.
0: It's very good, but I've seen a better one. So, my winner today. I'm going to give it to Tina on the text. This is seamless. Cracked you of Ribbity.
1: Nice one, Tina.
0: All for pun and pun for all.
1: You've won a tube of Anusol.
0: Also, honourable mention for Tony. Why New York? I can't do any puns with this dislocation. Very nice.
1: No, I'm not
0: very
1: sure.
0: Nice. No? Free Anusol for everyone. Here's Cat's Eye. This is Animal. It's ready.
1: Thanks, Oprah.
0: You get a tube. God. You.

0: Winning big sounds like this. £725,000 could be yours this Friday, and it's a guaranteed winner.
1: Make me a winner.
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0: Ed Sheeran, Sapphire on Hits Radio Breakfast. It's Fleur and James keeping you company this morning. Where's Will when you need him, eh?
1: Yeah.
0: He'd be all over this.
1: I know. Okay.
0: So whiskey is going to be aged in space.
1: He loves a science chat.
0: For the first time. He loves a science chat. He also has an alcohol business. So he'd be all over this,
1: I wonder
0: right?
1: what you were about to say. Wait, so wait, they're going to put whiskey in space to
0: it's
1: age
0: gonna
1: it.
0: It's going to be distilled
1: okay,
0: in space.
1: Remind me to never go to space. I'm not aging, guys.
0: But imagine you could buy space-aged whiskey.
1: Mm.
0: They just want to see what it's going to do to it.
1: Well, does that mean that aliens are going to start getting drunk?
0: Oh my gosh, they're going to be drunk and then they're going to really take over. they're going to be like, listen, we've been talking about this invasion for too long now. Let's do it.
1: Maybe
0: take
1: that's a deterrent,
0: shots.
1: I suppose. We just fill the universe with loads of alcohol and booze and then they never make it, they make it down here.
0: Shots on Mars. I love it. On the way, we've got a new one from Sienna Spiro and a throwback from Shaggy. It was him.
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18: There are stop-start queues on the M61 southbound at Junction 1. The Swinton interchange turn-off, adding around 25 minutes to your journey. Meanwhile, you may want to allow a bit of extra time because Walkden Road and the A572 Lee Road at the M60 Junction 13 in Worsley is seeing 20-minute delays. Also, look out for temporary lights on Wilmslow Road at Cotton Lane in Withington due to gas main work. That's the latest. There's more on our website.
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1: Open up, man.
2: What do you want, man?
1: My girl just caught me.
2: You made her catch you?
1: I don't know how I let this happen.
2: With who?
1: The girl next door, you know?
2: Man.
1: I don't know what to do.
2: Say it wasn't you.
1: Oh.

0: That song just makes me laugh because you just know it was him.
1: Oh, yeah, it was definitely him.
0: You just know it was him.
1: I mean, yeah, if a man says it wasn't him, it was him.
0: It was him. Coming up after us this morning, Tom Green's going to be here with a whole hour of back-to-back throwbacks.
1: Oh,
0: Katy Perry.
1: California girl.
0: What a tune.
1: Massive. Oh, my gosh.
0: Oh, JoJo.
2: Yes.
0: Oh, I love this
1: song.
0: Song
1: too.
0: Oh, you don't know me. You don't know me, man.
1: AVH. That's Armin van Helden, for those in the know.
0: AVH. Big up each and every time. All of that's coming up after us this morning. Right now, let's get on these Hits Radio Live confirmed artists for Birmingham. It's Sugar Babes on Hits Radio. Tune.

0: 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We're going to see them at Hits Radio Live in Birmingham.
1: I'm just laughing at Tina's message here. It's so unrelated if you haven't been listening all morning. I don't want a tube of Anasol. Thanks for letting us know, Tina.
0: Thanks, Tina.
1: We'll cancel yours. No worries.
0: We'll cancel your delivery. Oh, my goodness. If you want to know what that was all about, you need to listen after nine every day.
1: Yeah, definitely.
0: Every day. Thank you so much for listening to our show this morning. We're back tomorrow. We'll be joined by Joanne from Big Brother.
1: Oh, my gosh. Fireworks, guys. This is going to be wild. I can't wait. Prepare Ofcom. The complaints are coming.
0: Prepare Ofcom. Yeah, get ready. Open up a new file. We're also going to give you a chance to win a trip for two to New York thanks to Spider-Man. Brand new day. And my grand piano returns. Hear the four notes, guess the song, and you win a grand.
1: See you tomorrow.
0: See ya. Manchester's Hit
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25: The top stories this hour. A Greater Manchester mum who survived a campaign of domestic abuse is urging anyone in a similar situation to come forward to police.
26: I just was like absolutely petrified every time I walked down the road. Severe anxiety on my way to work. And I was like, I cannot carry on like this anymore.
25: Nicole Miller from Withenshaw endured abuse from her partner throughout her pregnancy and early motherhood. She tells us he slowly cut her off from her family and friends and last month was sentenced to 15 years in prison for offences including coercive and controlling behaviour and rape. Nicole says speaking to police saved her and she hopes her story inspires anyone suffering to get help.
26: There's always going to be services, there's always going to be help. Anybody who's in the midst of it now, anybody who's experiencing it now, just needs to remember that you're not stuck there. Everything gets better in time.
25: If you've been affected by domestic abuse, support's available from GMP, St Mary's and We Are Survivors. Emergency services have been dealing with a huge fire at a metal recycling centre near Bury Town Centre overnight. It broke out on Birch Street at about 12:30. Our reporter Aileen O'Sullivan has more.
27: Photos shared on social media show thick smoke billowing across the sky in Bury. Greater Manchester Fire and Rescue Service say that six fire engines were called to the blaze and GMP helped make the area safe. Crews were at the scene for 6 hours. We're told there's currently no indication of what caused it.
25: It's understood the US Air Force removed its bombers from RAF Fairford because of a new threat at the Gloucestershire base. Six men were arrested and bailed after a suspected terror plot there last weekend. Novelist and politician Lord Geoffrey Archer has died at the age of 86. His publisher says his death was sudden and came just a day before the release of his final book. And Luke Littler has had his hopes of a unique darts double ended, losing in the semi-final of the World Youth Championship. The two-time world champion from Warrington was beaten 6-5 by fellow Englishman Cam Crabtree. A win would have made him the first player to hold both the PDC World Championship and World Youth Championship titles at the same time.
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25: Mostly cloudy today across Manchester and the northwest, with the odd shower likely as well. Highs of 18 degrees Celsius. That's the latest. I'm Alex Corns.
28: 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It's Hits Radio. Come on then.

place. Right, we survived Monday. That's done. That's forgotten about. So we got Tuesday to tackle now. That's fine. I'll hold your hand through it. It'll be right. Birreet. Kylie. I love at first sight. It's Hits Radio. It's the throwback.

0: 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Welcome to a throwback hour. Welcome to the 10 a.m. to 11 a.m. bit on Hits Radio. You have made the right choice on the second alarm of the week. Very fun with Fleur this morning, wasn't it? A Mole Rajan, what an amazing guest. The first person not from the source. Yeah, if you want to... You get it, fine. Right, stick with us. Little Mix on the way and Armin van Helden in the mix. Spicy Tuesday.
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0: Right, we keep on going. Last week, it was £700,000 with David.
2: Oh, my God. I'm genuinely going to throw up.
0: All the emotions.
2: I don't know whether to cry. Oh, my God. Thank you.
0: So, he won 700 grand, but you, my friends, winning £725,000. This is how you get it in your bank account come Friday. 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Do you want it? Every single one of those pennies? Of course you do. You get texting, I'll keep the bangers on. Kelly Clarkson, this is going to be fun, right? Kelly Clarkson in the mix with Armin van Helden. I'm going to attempt it.
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then. 10:33 on a Tuesday morning, on the 6th of October. You have made the right choice. The only choice you need to get you through another day in the office. It's Hits Radio, it's Tom Green, Little Mix and Power. Hey, talk about Little Mix, actually. Have you seen the Jade news this morning? This has only just dropped, like, in the last half an hour. Teaming up with the BBC to make the soundtrack for Blue Planet 3. Blue. Meaning we might have, well, we do have, a Hans Zimmer track which features Jade. It's called Into the Deep, Seas Cry. We're going to try and get a bit of it because this is really just happening right now, but I want to play a bit of it on the show today, so leave that with me. But while I do that, I will do stuff like this. Pure bangers. And slightly later than normal, sorry. 0333-202800, roll call. Come on, come all. Name, where you are, what you're doing, you get it. 0333-202800.

0: was the moment. Last Friday, David picked up the phone and won all that £700,000 cash in his bank account.
1: I am flabbergasted. I want to scream. That is incredible.
0: A very good winner. You could be next. Your next chance to get involved at 11 o'clock on Hits Radio. It's Tom Green. Right, roll call crew. What are we saying? Hello to Mark. Happy Tuesday, TG. Mark, happy Tuesday. Leo as well, asking for a little bit of Olivia Rodrigo in the throwback hour. Ooh, Leo, I don't mind it. I don't mind it at all, actually. On tour at the moment is old Rodgers. And hello to this person as well, saying, Tom, been on a dog walk already, making pancakes on a Tuesday morning. Lavish, lovely Tuesday. 0333 202800 on the roll call. Bob Sinclair, The Wanted, and Maroon 5 in the mix next.
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Maroon 5 at 10 to 11 on a Tuesday morning with Tom Green. Right, who's in? Who we got? Who's knocking a bear? Obviously, Jules here every single day. Debbie, Deborah, morning TBG. Thomas Benjamin Green, full title. Am I in trouble, Deborah? I know, just saying happy Tuesday. Fine. Trav, Tom, any chance of some Billie Eilish? I don't mind that as a request, actually, Trav. Leave that with me. I'll do what I can after 11. Lots to come after 11 as well. Lots of, do you know what? Lots of fun new music. New stuff from James Blunt, of course, on the way. And we're going to try and get that new one from Jade, which has come

0: another throwback hour done for another day. Tuesday morning ticked off the best hour of radio of the day. Remember, by the way, all the throwback hours live on the old Rayo app. So if you want to go and get that downloaded. It also means you can take us with you wherever you go, because I'm needy. Right, what's on the menu today? What are we offering you? What can you choose from? Well, we're going to be talking about Christmas sandwiches, because lots of those coming out today. Obviously, lots of very exciting Hits Radio Live news. Jobs that you wouldn't want to do with your mum. We will talk about that. The UK's oldest running team. New James Blunt on the way as well. And 725 grand details. I would say solid Tuesday. 8 out of 10.
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20: The top stories this hour. A mum from Greater Manchester who endured seemingly endless domestic abuse is encouraging anyone suffering to speak out.
21: It was just a couple of hits here and there at first. It was things that I thought weren't going to escalate. And then as things get worse, I was like, right, as long as the baby's okay, I don't care.
20: Nicole Miller from Withenshaw came forward to Friends and Police after years of being isolated from those close to her by her ex-partner. Last month, Elliot Bullman was jailed for 15 years. He'd been charged with offences including coercive and controlling behaviour and rape. Nicole says it can feel extremely hard to see a way out.
21: It does get to a point where you feel completely on your own. But even if you've got not a single person, there's so many services that go out and there's so many services that will sit and listen to you. Even if you're not ready to leave yet, the services will still sit there and listen to you. And I think more people need to start utilising the services than what do.
20: If you've been affected by domestic abuse, support is available from Greater Manchester Police, St Mary's and We Are Survivors. People have been urged to avoid the area after a huge fire near Bury Town Centre. The blaze broke out on Birch Street at 12:30. Here's our reporter, Aileen O'Sullivan.
22: Six fire engines were called to reports of a blaze at a metal recycling centre. Police worked with Greater Manchester Fire and Rescue Service to make the area safe, with crews tackling the flames for around 6 hours. It's not currently clear what caused the fire, but anyone in the surrounding area who can smell smoke is still being asked to keep their windows and doors shut.
20: Dozens of users of the ASOS app have received a notification suggesting the clothing company has been hacked. The alert is titled ASOS Hacked and says some of their online data has been fully compromised. It isn't yet clear how significant the apparent issue is. We've asked ASOS for comment. Instagram owner Meta is being investigated by the communications watchdog over whether it breached its duties under the UK's online safety laws. Its instance feature lets users share content that disappears once viewed. And novelist and former politician Lord Geoffrey Archer is being called a master storyteller after his sudden death. He was 86 and passed away just a day before the release of his final book.
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20: Mostly cloudy today across Manchester and the northwest, with the odd shower likely as well. Highs of 18 degrees Celsius. That's the latest. I'm Alex Corns.
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24: Very good indeed. That's tomorrow. But right, just gone 11 o'clock on Hits Radio. It's Tom Green. We're talking Make Me a Winner. We're talking Christmas sandwich.

swims and lose control. You're right. It's Tom Green on Hits Radio. Hey, Tony, by the way, saying happy Tuesday, Tom. Absolutely loving the tune today. Cheers, Tony. Always appreciated. And when can you go off for lunch? When does that happen? Can you before midday, or is it have to be bang on midday? But the reason I ask is I've got your lunch sorted because some of the Christmas sandwiches are coming out. Because it's not long now, it's 79 days until Christmas, to be exact. 79 days, 13 hours, 49 minutes and 10 seconds. Bang on. I do have a countdown. And at Tesco's, Christmas sandwiches are out. Four new ones this year, very exciting. The fully loaded chicken stuffing, red cabbage and cranberry. Finest turkey pastrami and panettone. What is that going to be like? The triple sandwich with all the meats in there, red Leicester cheese and chutney, roasted gammon and cheddar salmon. No, I'm sorry. You know, I'm starving now. Do you do that? I like to do that when the Christmas sandwiches come out. It'll be the full run up to Christmas, but I'd like to go through them all and know where we stand. 79 days, 13 hours, 48 minutes and 30 seconds now. It will be the death of me, though, that, because what I realise is when you go for a meal deal, not only can you get the Christmas sandwiches, you can now get an energy drink in the meal deal. Oh, that's been a disaster for me. Oh, £3, I'm getting a Monster as well. Oof, goodness me. Right, Tiny Temper, Hits Radio Live artist on the way after Taylor Swift now.

0: I once attempted piano lessons just to learn this. Did 2 weeks and the guy laughed at me. It's never happened. What a throwback, though.
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1: And we're flying through this week already. Tuesday morning, almost done. And then Friday, we will hand out £725,000. We can have you in one of these lovely montages next week.
3: Oh, fantastic.
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7: 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Excellent.
1: I want that to be you. I want it to be someone that enters right now on this show and then gets all the money. £725,000. Where does the mind go? Is it first class flights? Is it just keeping it in your bank account and knowing that life is sorted? Is it a few less shifts in the week, giving yourself a long weekend every single week so you don't have to work quite as hard? £725,000. It is life changing.

0: 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Very good. It can be you. It really can. Right, we will play new Jason Derulo on the way out. The jobs that you wouldn't want to do in front of your mum or have your mum involved with. We'll talk about this for a very specific reason next.
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0: what is left of a Tuesday morning. It's Tom Green on Hits Radio playing the Kid Laroi and Bieber and Stay.
1: I need you to stay, I need you to stay.
0: And right, Fleury's back on Breakfast tomorrow morning with you. From 6 o'clock, of course, the guy's back. And on the show this morning, did you hear what happened? Celebrity traitors legend Amal Rajan on that show talking about the Richard E. Grant thing.
2: My theory is he wasn't trying to be clever.
3: No.
2: He was just being Richard.
3: Yeah.
2: And he just literally just blurted it out. He's a very, very, very particular, very unique guy. He looks very incredible. He's got his very kind of, you know, gaunt face and these big piercing eyes. He's got this incredible voice and he dresses in this flamboyant way. He's got a scarf.
3: Yeah, I love it.
2: I've seen him so much on screen that of the 21, he was the one that was a bit of a kind of celebrity to me. I don't mean by that as starstruck, but he was just like, he was like that guy I saw in that film.
4: Yeah.
2: And the fact that I then saw that guy I saw in that film in a chapel and he was brutal to me, he is going to haunt me for the rest of my life.
0: I love it. The guy

0: can't work out whether this is a good thing or not, but his birthday is
1: beautiful things that
0: it's Glastonbury weekend. Does that mean he will play or won't play? That's what I can't work out. 25th of June? Are you going? Did you get tickets, by the way? Sorry if you didn't. They sold out in 45 minutes, which I actually thought was quite a long time for Glastonbury tickets. I thought these things normally sell out in like the first 2 seconds. It is Tom Green on Hits Radio. Beds are Boom, Beautiful Things, sounding lovely. And the Blue Planet news everyone is talking about today. This has literally just happened, confirming we are going to get a Blue Planet 3. I love watching this sort of stuff on TV. Coming back to the BBC and iPlayer. We don't have a date for it yet. We know it's coming back later this year, which is just, oh, autumn watching. Six-part series. Attenborough will be doing it. The reason everyone's talking about it today is they've dropped the soundtrack, which involves Hans Zimmer and Jade from Little Mix fame. The track's called Into the Deep, Seas Cry. I've got a bit. Well, I'll just play it, right? Here's...

0: There are very few pop girlies who could do this as well as Jade. Oh, the vocal's amazing. She's amazing. I think this could be a bit of a hit for her. Into the Deep Sea's Cry is what it's called. Yeah? Kill them on now. Right, Calvin Harris on the way, The Script and Justin Timberlake on Hits Radio.
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1: On Hits Radio, Justin Timberlake, Can't Stop the Feeling. Have you heard new stuff from The Script? If you haven't, it plays next right here. Stay there. And it's Tom Green, by the way. Hi, hi. The one job that you would want to do in front of your mum. Is there any part of your day-to-day working that if you had to do it in front of your mum, it would be quite embarrassing? For me, there isn't really. I'd have my mum on the show, of course. Sit in the back, watch me do the radio, never see fine. The reason I ask this is I think I've seen a headline today that's arguably the worst part of anyone's job they would have to do in front of their mum, especially if their mum was involved in that job. Are you ready for the headline? Because, I mean, this has got to be the worst. I think you're going to struggle to beat this today. Ready? The worst thing you can do in front of your mum. Heidi Klum, 53, and daughter Lenny, sizzle in thong lingerie new shoot. No. Can you imagine doing that in front of your mum? It's absolute disaster. Not only... Sorry, mum, I need to borrow you for a minute, can you? The worst part of all, you've got a picture of me in a thong. You don't need to th-

0: tiny bit of feedback from Julia on the old WhatsApp today, 0333 2020 800. Tom, you've never so much sounded like a dirty old man. I didn't really know what you were talking about, and then I remembered I did just say this. The worst part of all, you've got a picture of me in a thong. Yeah, do you know what? You've actually got a point there, Julia, actually. To be fair. After midday, the UK's oldest running team. We'll talk about this and new James Blunt for you. Tits Radio. 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
18: Top stories this hour. ASOS customers have received an app notification saying the company's been hacked. People have received a message on their phone screens threatening to leak customers' information. It claims data storage company Snowflake has been fully compromised. Ian Thornton Trump is an IT and cyber expert and explains what that could mean.
19: That is a platform that contains a vast amount of data. And thus, it is highly likely that a great deal of personal information would be found in that Snowflake database.
18: We've asked ASOS for comment. Emergency services say a fire at a metal recycling centre near Bury Town Centre has been extinguished. It broke out on Birch Street at 12:30 with the road shut until around 7 a.m. Our reporter Eileen O'Sullivan has the details.
20: Photos shared on social media show thick smoke billowing across the sky in Bury. Greater Manchester Fire and Rescue Service say that 6 fire engines were called to the blaze and GMP helped make the area safe. Crews were at the scene for 6 hours. We're told there's currently currently no indication of what caused it.
18: Novelist and former politician Lord Geoffrey Archer has been called a master storyteller and an extraordinary human after his sudden death. He was 86 and passed away just the day before the release of his final book. It's understood Premier League clubs are worried about City receiving insufficient punishment after breaking financial rules. The clubs lodged an appeal after it was found guilty of more than 100 breaches, but if they don't clear their name, rivals think a points deduction wouldn't be a big enough penalty. Former Bolton manager Sam Allardyce says he doesn't want the guilty verdict to be the only thing that people focus on.
0: Where they'll be and where they'll end up, we'll have to wait and see. So, but it's sad because the Premier League starting again this weekend, and all it's going to be is in the headlines is Man City this, Man City that.
18: And Roger Waters and his son are teaming up to tour with the music of Pink Floyd. The 83-year-old founding member will direct the show, while Harry, who's 49, will lead the 10-piece band. The tour's beginning in Manchester in June.
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18: Mostly cloudy today across Manchester and the northwest, with the odd shower likely as well. Highs of 18 degrees Celsius. That's the latest. I'm Alex Courts.
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13: Very good, but right now it's Tuesday afternoon with Tom Green. So, Urban Cookie Collective on the way, 10 out of 10 throwback, and why Val.

we? 11 minutes past 12. Go on then, Urban Cookie Collective. The Key to the Secret. More where that came from will return, obviously, in the throwback hour tomorrow. From 10 o'clock, it's how we start every show. Taylor Swift on the way. It's Tom Green. And this story has warmed the cockles of my heart on a Tuesday afternoon. Meet Britain's oldest running team. Yes, I would love to. With a combined age of 321. Peter, Pritpal, Lawrence and Ranjir, who's an NBE, by the way, 82, 75, 85 and 79, and they all absolutely love running. Excellent. You're as old as you feel, right? My favourite, though, has got to be Peter. Let's give Peter a shout-out. Peter Giles. He finishes... Oh, dear. Some people finish the run with maybe a water or maybe a breakfast. Peter Giles finishes every run with a coffee and a cigar. Not particularly helpful. Well, he's 82. He do it once. He used to be a guitarist. He's got the record for the fastest 5K time in his age group. As Peter Giles, 82. He got it last year. Got it in December. How quick was it? What's your 5K time? I reckon I could do 25 minutes these days. I was faster when I was thinner. But yeah. Peter Giles, 82, 22 minutes and 29 seconds. Mad. Part run, 22 minutes, 29 seconds. Flat white and a cigar. Stella Lefty on Hits Radio.

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1: An enormous payout is coming this Friday, £725,000. If I'm honest, I'm a little bit obsessed with our last winner, because I think he was really fun. We've done really well for winners, actually, on this game. They've always been really good. But David didn't really know which emotions to, should I say, let out.
2: Oh, my God. I'm genuinely going to throw up.
1: So we nearly had him throwing up, and then we nearly had this.
2: I don't know whether to cry. Oh, my God. Thank you.
1: Crying and throwing up. Lovely. £725,000, though, is this Friday's prize. And I know what you're thinking. It won't be me. Well, everyone who's won has thought that. Genuinely, everyone has said the same thing, which is, I don't know why, I don't win anything, and then I got this. So to get in the draw, this is what I would require. It's a text, basically. Really easy. 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Don't miss out, though, because 5 p.m. on Friday, no more after that. Answer that call, 725 grand. Yes, please. Tame Impala, on the way, that track with Jenny to do. And first time I played it, I think, new James Blunt.
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0: are you a fan of Taskmaster? Like me? Tonight. If you are, I've got something that you're going to love on the way. 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
0: But first, this, of course, Hits Radio live artist, close personal friend of mine, James Blunt. Got to make it very clear, I've never met him. I want him, don't know, but I want him to be my friend. I really like James Blunt. I think if I just keep saying close personal friend of mine, when I meet him, we'll become friends or he'll find it weird. Hard to call it, yeah. So he's back with new music, new album out, this next track called Circles. He's been posting some very funny videos online. In this video, I don't know why, but he's playing a barman trying to advertise his new song. I'll just play it.
3: My girlfriend just dumped me.
4: Oh, I've got a new single out.
3: We were together for 5 years. I thought she was the one.
5: I could do with another number one. It's been 20 years. Imagine that. Two-hit wonder. Has a lovely ring to it.
3: We have been having problems recently. Lately, we've just been going round and round.
5: In circles.
3: Exactly. You really get it.
5: Out now.
0: I think he's very good. Well, here he is. Stop what you're doing. Give us a few minutes of your time. He's a very lovely man. Very, loved partying back in the day. He had a house in Ibiza with a club in the basement. Wouldn't think it from old Blunty, would you? Close personal friend. Well, here he is. James Blunt is back from the new album. This is called Circles. It's Hits Radio.

0: Yeah. And I don't really want to admit this, 2 hours and 39 minutes into the show. Probably should have found this earlier, but I think that feels like the vibe for today's show. With 20 minutes left to go. But I will keep in that, because I... Okay, what, LMFAO, Party Rock Anthem, before I'm done, before Marvin's with us? Yeah, okay, fine. It is Tom Green on Hits Radio. Right, the gossip for you. Taskmaster, the UK tour. This is very exciting. I always forget how big Taskmaster is. It's one of my weekly highlights, that, because I love a Thursday. The weekend ahead, no hangovers yet. Stick Taskmaster on. Greg Davis and Alex Horn playing the AO Arena. Mad! Tickets go on sale this month. You got to be quick, though, because they played LA last year. Again, mad sentence. Tickets sold out in 14 minutes, so that's the thing. And also, Valtteri Bottas, F1 driver, has gone viral. Drives for Cadillac. I didn't even know they were an F1 team. Am I really behind? Anyway, so they were in Malaysia and now they're in Singapore. How is Valtteri Bottas getting from those locations? Is he in a private jet? No. Is he swimming? No. He's cycling. Great for the environment. Well done, lad. 350-kilometre cycle. You know, well done, Valtteri. Right, Olivia Dean's next.
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0: Mars and I Just Might on Hits Radio. Marvin on the way after me today. Fleur back on Breakfast tomorrow. Very exciting for those guys this morning because they were joined by celebrity traitors legend Amal Rajan. Telling us what you really thought about the show.
1: I really didn't want to be the first out. And I really did want to be a traitor. It's amazing how skillfully they do it, because when you're lying down, lying like this, I could see Maya and Richard conferring, right? Then Claudia walks over to them and she comes back and it's pure evil. And Claudia Winkleman is one of the nicest people in the world, except in the Scottish Chapel, at silly o'clock. And every time she walks to James's thing, I'm like, literally, in that moment, it goes... And I'm like, yes. And then I hear... No, bang! It's over.
0: I love it. Traitors back on TV this Thursday. All right, this is Somber, Homewrecker on Hits Radio.

0: tomorrow. Because I felt like we found our form today right at the end of the show. And I'll continue this tomorrow. We'll start it with the throwback hour from 10 o'clock. Marvin's next with Take That. Tune and Zara Larsson for you. See you tomorrow. Kids
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10: The top stories this hour. Trading standards teams in Manchester are warning demand on social media for new trendy toys are leading to manufacturers taking shortcuts and making dangerous versions. There's been a 260% increase in the number of children getting burned because of squishy toys filled with dangerous chemicals. Lisa Seamark is from Manchester Trading Standards.
11: The problem is something becomes a trend and it's become so popular there's such a lot of demand for it, and then that encourages some people who might not normally deal in toys, because people dealing in toys are generally very expert in what they need to do and what tests they need to carry out.
10: Now, if you received a notification from ASOS this morning saying the firm had been hacked, you're not the only one. The message, which flashed up on phones earlier, appears to include a threat to leak customers' information. So far, there's been no response from the retailer. Ian Thornton-Trump is an IT and cyber expert.
12: Let's be really clear. The threat actors don't always tell the truth. There could be a situation where this is they broke into the app, but they haven't actually compromised anything other than the messaging feature of the app. They'll be doing an investigation, a very thorough investigation, to find out just how truthful this is.
10: The National Crime Agency says it seized 25 so-called super dinghies, which it says were going to be used to smuggle migrants across the channel. The boats would have been able to carry around 1,700 people in total. They were intercepted at East Midlands Airport and were being moved from Turkey to the Netherlands. Transport bosses say they hope the rollout of a new way of paying for bus and trams in Greater Manchester will convince more drivers to ditch their cars. iPhone users can now get a so-called B card in their Apple wallet and buy tickets straight from there. It's the first place in the country where it's possible. And Manchester is set to be the first stop on a Pink Floyd tour led by Roger Waters and his son. 83-year-old Roger will direct the show, while 49-year-old Harry fronts a 10-piece band. It kicks off in the city in June with songs from The Dark Side of the Moon, Wish You Were Here and The Wall.
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10: Staying dull with the odd shower today across Greater Manchester. Highs of 18 degrees Celsius. That's the latest. I'm Owen Ahrens.
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14: Shall we do it then for your Tuesday afternoon? It's Marvin Humes on Hits Radio. I've got a big Take That throwback coming up.

happy Tuesday. It's Marvin Humes with you until 4 p.m. Hope you're good. I kicked off the show yesterday talking about the cyclist that I saw wearing flip-flops, shorts and an open shirt, showing his bare chest in this crazy weather that we're having. And I just don't know what's going on. It's like the beginning of October. We're all over the place where I am. I woke up this morning. It was very foggy, very cold. It felt like a proper autumn morning. I usually take a nice long walk to drop the kids off to school, but oh no, took the car this morning, whacked that heating up. Like, what are we doing? What do we wear for where we are right now? It feels like, as I said, autumn has started, but down south today, it's going to be 23 degrees. Then raining tonight, apparently. What is going on? I think we need to share some fashion advice today. Let me know what you're getting into right now and how are you coping with this bizarre weather that we're having. 0333 2020 800. Let's help each other out, okay? Whilst I get on BB Rexha and Faithless, this is New Religion on Hits Radio.

0: Tay Tay on Hits Radio. Do we still call her Tay Tay? Is that still a thing? Maybe Mrs. Kelsey. I don't know what, Taylor Swift, that's easiest, right?
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0: So this Friday, your life could change with an incredible 725 grand. How would you react to that amount of cash landing in your bank? David won 700k on Friday and he couldn't figure out his emotions. First of all, he wanted to throw up.
2: Oh my God. I'm genuinely going to throw up.
0: Then he wanted to cry.
2: I don't know whether to cry. Oh my God, thank you.
0: And then chuck in a scream as well.
2: I am flabbergasted. I want to scream. That is incredible.
0: This is what we do. All of the emotions. 725k. That could be all yours this Friday. But of course, you've got to get yourself in the draw. It's very simple to enter. This is how you do it. You just text the word win to 63103. That text will cost you £2.50 plus your standard network rate. You've got to be 18 or over to play. 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The lines will then close

0: At 5 p.m. this Friday, that is when one person will win the lot. Guaranteed. £725,000 could be all yours. If your phone rings after 5, just pick it up and that's it. The cash will be paid straight into your account after the call. So, for your chance to win, all you need to do is text the word WIN to 63103 now. Best of luck. And coming up, I've got one of the biggest tunes from Ibiza this summer. After Sienna Spyro, she's next. It's
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10: Yeah, yeah, yeah.
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0: Radio Breakfast this morning. Fleur and James had the one and only Amal Rajan on from Celebrity Traitors. He finally got his take on what he thought of Richard E. Grant's big slip up.
1: My theory is he wasn't trying to be clever.
2: No.
1: He was just being Richard.
2: Yeah.
1: And he just literally just blurted it out. He's a very, very, very particular, very unique guy. Mm. He looks very incredible. He's got his very kind of, you know, gaunt face and these big piercing eyes. He's got this incredible voice and he dresses in this flamboyant way. He's got a scarf.
3: Yeah, always, I love it.
1: I've seen him so much on screen that of the 21, he was the one that was a bit of a kind of celebrity to me. I don't mean by that as starstruck, but he was just like, he was like that guy I saw in that film.
0: Yeah.
1: And the fact that I then saw that guy I saw in that film in a chapel and he was brutal to me, he is going to haunt me for the rest of my life.
0: Nightmares for a mile. It was brilliant though when Richard said, well, I'm a traitor. And no one had a clue whether he was playing a game or not. It's just brilliant. And the guy is going to be joined tomorrow after 8 a.m. by Big Brother's Joanne. She's going to be on the show after 8 a.m. answering all the questions we've been dying to know. Right, new music now from Hugh Gale. This is Moving to the Sun on Hits Radio. I'm moving.

0: Demon Hunters. I wonder if that movie is still in the Netflix top 10 after breaking that record. Brilliant. And speaking of movies, can you believe it's been 20 years since Casino Royale and Daniel Craig stepped into Bond's shoes? I've just seen, to celebrate, lots of cinemas are bringing it back to the big screen so we can all celebrate. I remember when Daniel Craig first got the role, people were skeptical, but then he stepped out of the sea in those swimming trunks and the rest was forgotten. Big shoes for the new Bond to step into, to be fair. Big swimming trunks. What do you reckon about Lewis Capaldi being the next Bond? It'd be pretty funny, wouldn't it? I've got his Stay Love on the way next. It's Hits Radio.
1: Take this, please. Go. Go on without me.
2: Come on, Dave. Get up.
1: No, Carl. We have to pay our weekly cash takings in before it's too late. And I'll never make it.
2: We can do that at the post office, Dave. It's over the road.
1: Oh, right. I didn't know that.
2: Yeah, they have all major UK banks for cash deposits straight into your bank account, and many are open late and on weekends.
1: Shall we stop for a cuppa then?
2: Yeah.
3: Whoever you bank with, Post Office has your bank.
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0: 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Yeah!
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And Coldplay, something just like this on Hits Radio. It's Tuesday afternoon. How are you? Hope all is good. So yesterday, of course, it was National Teacher Day. And today, it is National Noodle Day, which is very, very random. It feels good timing, though, because Bake Off's on tonight. And I think we've officially entered the part of the year where all we want to do is eat. So National Noodle Day, I'm here for it. Better get ourselves down to Wagamama's, right? Although producer Carrie told me about Walk to Walk as well. So listen, other noodle establishments are available. What I do know is that it's making me very hungry because I've not had any lunch yet. Anyway, details incoming about how you can win a trip to New York City after this. Our confirmed Hits Radio Live, Sugar Babes. This is their new one. It's Ghost on Hits Radio. Very-

0: So we've got a big prize up for grabs. It's massive. 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I don't know if you know, but England are playing tonight, and there's a player who is going to be receiving an amazing accolade. 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
20: The top stories this hour. Trading standards teams in Manchester are warning demand on social media for new trendy toys are leading to manufacturers taking shortcuts and making dangerous versions. There's been a 260% increase in the number of children getting burned because of squishy toys filled with dangerous chemicals. Lisa Seamark is from Manchester Trading Standards.
21: The problem is something becomes a trend and it's become so popular there's such a lot of demand for it, and then that encourages some people who might not normally be in toys, because people dealing in toys are generally very expert in what they need to do and what tests they need to carry out.
20: Now, if you received a notification from ASOS this morning saying the firm had been hacked, you're not the only one. The message, which flashed up on phones earlier, appears to include a threat to leak customers' information. So far, there's been no response from the retailer. Ian Thornton-Trump is an IT and cyber expert.
22: Let's be really clear. The threat actors don't always tell the truth. There could be a situation where this is they broke into the app, but they haven't actually compromised anything other than the messaging feature of the app. They'll be doing an investigation, a very thorough investigation, to find out just how truthful this is.
20: The National Crime Agency says it seized 25 so-called super dinghies, which it says were going to be used to smuggle migrants across the channel. The boats would have been able to carry around 1,700 people in total. They were intercepted at East Midlands Airport and were being moved from Turkey to the Netherlands. Transport bosses say they hope the rollout of a new way of paying for bus and trams in Greater Manchester will convince more drivers to ditch their cars. iPhone users can now get a so-called B card in their Apple wallet and buy tickets straight from there. It's the first place in the country where it's possible. And Manchester's set to be the first stop on a Pink Floyd tour led by Roger Waters and his son. 83-year-old Roger will direct the show, while 49-year-old Harry fronts a 10-piece band. It kicks off in the city in June with songs from The Dark Side of the Moon, Wish You Were Here and The Wall.
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20: Staying dull with the odd shower today across Greater Manchester, highs of 18 degrees Celsius. That's the latest. I'm Owen Ahrens.
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0: Right, we are kicking off 2 o'clock with Hits Radio Live confirmed dance legend is Clementine Douglas.

not seen John Newman for so long. Can't wait to catch up with him at Hits Radio Live. That is Love Me Again on your Tuesday afternoon. Big night tonight for one England player. So England's last game in the Nations League is tonight against Czechia. They played four games and Harry Kane, I was about to say Sir Harry Kane, it won't be long before he's a Sir. He is equaling the record for the most England appearances tonight. He is matching Peter Shilton's record, the goalkeeper, of 125 caps for his country. Just amazing stuff. Congratulations to Harry. Of course he's going to break it and become the most capped player. And he would have scored the most goals for England as well. So fair play, doesn't get any better than that, does it? And of course, on the subject of football, the Premier League is back this week. Yes, cannot wait. Right, Ella Langley now. This is Choosing Texas on Hits Radio. Just when-

0: 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We're on Friday. 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
0: An enormous £725,000 could be yours this Friday with Make Me a Winner. Just imagine the scenes. Imagine having that kind of cash just tucked away. Whether it's, I don't know, planning for the future or just upgrading your life right now, you could be winning this money in literally 3 days' time. 725K. We need to make sure that your name is in the draw. If you haven't entered yet, what have you got to lose other than a couple of quid? 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The lines will close at 5 p.m. on Friday. If your phone rings after 5, you just need to answer, and that's it. 725K will be all yours, paid straight into your account after the call. So let's get you in the mix. Text the word win to 63103 now. Best of luck. I'm rooting for you. All right, coming up in the next 10 minutes, I've got your brand new Hits UK chart number one. Hits
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0: mean, this is a proper throwback tune, right? Number one for weeks, Clean Bandit, Sean Paul and Anne-Marie. It's Rockabye. But I do want to throw it all the way back to the 90s now, because I saw this thing online talking about how contradictory 90s music was. And they're actually talking about one of my all-time favourite tracks. Check this out.
1: 19 is a song that makes a claim and then immediately contradicts it. No one who finds words easy to say has ever made a noise like...
0: It is very funny, though. Comedian Ian Lane there. The more I think about it, the more songs I can think of. I'm looking forward to Throwback Thursday. I can play more tunes like that. Just leave my Robin S. Show Me Love alone, Ian, all right? Back to brand new music now. And this finally knocked Shakira and Burna Boy off of the top spot on Sunday. I think Shakira is number one for about 11 weeks. But we do have a brand new number one. And of course... it's this lady, Taylor Swift and Patient Zero on Hits Radio.

0: Soon to be Hits Radio Live performers. It's The Script. I love this song. The Man Who Can't Be Moved on Hits Radio. Right, coming up, I've got probably the biggest girl group in the world right now, After Rain.
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0: So Fleur and James are here to wake you up from 6 a.m. And tomorrow they're going to be joined by Big Brother's Joanne. She's going to be on the show answering all the questions we've been dying to know. Plus this week, Fleur and James are giving away a sky-high New York break for two, all thanks to Spider-Man Brand New Day. That continues tomorrow. It's basically winner stays on until the end of the week. Get a question wrong and Fleur and James will just move on to the next caller. Absolutely savage. Listener Sam is still in the running for that trip. She's been playing since the start. Fair play to Sam. It's high stakes early in the morning. I've got new music to play for you now, though, from the Cat's Eye Girls. They only formed in 2024 and are already selling out tours, huge venues. They even performed at Coachella earlier on in the year. If you don't know much about them, they're a global girl group, got a bit of a K-pop DNA, and I know you're going to love this tune. It is Cat's Eye with Animal on Hits Radio.
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0: You know, I love a little fun music fact. Rihanna's Diamonds was written by Sia. Yes. What an amazing songwriter she is, by the way. Tuesday afternoon is Hits Radio. I've had the wildest message from Zach. Trust me, it's crazy. We need to get into this after three. Stay there. 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
17: The top stories this hour. Parents are being warned about a surge in the numbers of children getting burned by squishy toys filled with dangerous chemicals. Trading standards teams in Manchester say demand on social media is meaning some irresponsible manufacturers are cutting corners. Lisa Seamark's from their team.
18: I think when there's money to be made, people will rush things through. They won't carry out the checks, they won't even find out what they need to do, and they don't think about these things. They're just thinking there's a demand out there. I want to supply that demand.
17: ASOS customers are being told not to panic, but maybe change their passwords after thousands got a notification earlier appearing to claim the retailer had been hacked. The pop-up's addressed to the firm's IT and data protection bosses and appears to threaten to leak customer data. Charlotte Wilson is from cybersecurity company Checkpoint. She has this advice.
19: Try not to panic. There's nothing been confirmed. If you are repeating your passwords, don't do that. Maybe just change all your passwords. I wouldn't delete the app for now. Let them handle it. But I certainly wouldn't try and do my own sleuth work.
17: We've not yet heard anything from the company. Counter-terror police have made another arrest in the investigation into a suspected terror plot at RAF Furford. A 22-year-old British man's been detained in London on suspicion of preparing terrorist acts. Transport bosses in Greater Manchester are hoping a new way to pay will tempt more drivers out of their cars. iPhone users can now add a B card to their Apple Wallet and buy bus and tram tickets straight from their phone. It's the first place in the country where it's possible. Juries are on England's mind ahead of their clash with Czechia later. Alex Scott left the camp after that huge win in Croatia. He could be out for 2 months, though, with a thigh injury. Thomas Tuchel insists he took zero risks.
20: Yeah, 100%. Yeah. I would not have taken any risk, even if it was like a big opportunity for him, and even we wanted him to start. If I had the slightest idea that I'd take a risk, I would not have taken it. We never do this.
17: And Roger Waters and his son are teaming up to tour with the music of Pink Floyd. The 83-year-old founding member will direct the show, while Harry, who's 49, will lead a 10-piece band. The tour will begin in Manchester in June.
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17: Staying dull with the odd shower today across Greater Manchester, highs of 18 degrees Celsius. That's the latest. I'm Owen Ahrens.
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0: I'm going to be playing Sugar Babes About You Now very soon. What a throwback. We'll get into it after Alex Warren and Fever Dream.

So I told you that I got this message in on WhatsApp from listener Zach, and it's completely blown my mind. He says, Marv, you mentioned Celeb Traitors earlier on, but you'll be shocked to know that I've never, ever watched it, or I'm a Celebrity, Get Me Out of Here, The Voice, Britain's Got Talent, Dancing on Ice, and Strictly Come Dancing. I told you, I'm blown away. I'm not judging, Zach, but what do you watch? Apart from the hit list, of course. It's got me thinking, what is something shocking that you've never seen, right? I'll go first. I've never seen Star Wars. I know, not one movie from the franchise. And producer Carrie has never seen an episode of Breaking Bad. I know. How about you? What have you never seen that will shock me this afternoon? Let me know. 0333 20 20 800. Whilst we get on the brand new tune from Confirmed Hits Radio live artist for both nights, it's Jason Derulo. This

0: for this, Katy Perry, because last Friday night on Make Me a Winner, David won 700K.
1: Oh my God. I'm genuinely going to throw up.
0: Are you going to win this Friday?
2: Hits Radio.
0: Yeah, £700,000 was won by David last Friday. And we called him back after everything had settled down just to get some words of advice for anyone thinking of entering this competition.
3: I'd say just go for it. I think you only need one entry to win. The potential payoff is so much more. Something told me to enter. I just felt something just made me go, that's a really nice amount. I'm going to, why not? Yeah, do it.
0: There you go. Just do it, David, with some sound advice there. If you've never entered Make Me a Winner before, just give it a go. You never know. This was the first time that David had entered, and look, he won straight away. Could that be you? Let's get you in the draw to find out, shall we? Text the word win to 63103. 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The lines will close at 5 p.m. on Friday. That is when one person will win £725,000. All you need to do is pick up your phone if it rings after five, and that's it. The cash will be all yours, paid straight into your account after the call. So let's do it. For your chance to win, text the word win to 63103 now. Good luck. And coming up next, we're going to get into things that you've not seen before that are frankly quite shocking. Stay there.
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0: to you. What's something that you've never watched that is truly shocking? Mine was that I've never seen Star Wars. Producer Carrie's was that she's never seen an episode of Breaking Bad. What? I know. Kelly's got in touch there. Marv, I've never watched Harry Potter. Not one film. Wow. Don't tell Sam Thompson that, Kelly. Donna has says, Marv, I've never seen Star Wars, James Bond, Breaking Bad, Power, Game of Thrones, Star Trek. I could go on and on. She also says she's never seen The Goonies. I mean, that is wild. That takes me back to my childhood. The Goonies is a must, Donna. Thank you for getting in touch. And James has sent me this voice note.
1: Hi, guys. James. I've actually never watched an episode of The Walking Dead or The Game of Thrones.
0: Game of Thrones. Wow, James. Thank you for getting in touch, my man. And I've got Vicky on the line. Now, Vicky, I believe that you and I are on the same page because is it true that you've never watched Star Wars either?
2: Well, it's a little bit of an exaggeration. I've never watched it because my husband is an absolute fanatic.
0: Okay.
2: Including costuming. I'll tell you that bit in a minute.
0: Right.
2: And he obviously watches it religiously. Mm. And I've walked in the room when it's been on.
0: Yeah.
2: But have I sat down and watched it? No. Absolutely not,
0: Vicky. You know what? It's not that I don't like it. I've just never got round to watching. No, I feel like I've missed the boat now. I'm probably a few decades too late.
2: No, it's not my cup of tea. No.
0: Okay, and then tell me about these costumes. Does your husband get dressed up as Chewbacca?
2: No. That's too hairy. There's too much. It comes off everywhere, that costume. No, he has costumed as a TIE pilot.
0: Okay, right.
2: So, black helmet, black gear.
0: Right, yeah.
2: And the one that usually gets mistaken for the Lord himself, as they call it.
0: You know? What's his name? Darth Vader, that's it. Darth, isn't
2: Darth
0: it?
2: Vader.
0: Yeah, absolutely.
2: He encouraged me to join the UKG, which I did, but I don't costume. Not a chance.
0: What's the UKG? I'm thinking of UK Garage. What's UKG?
2: It's the UK Garrison, but I'm one of the people that just look after them while they're in costume.
0: Oh,
2: that's
0: Vicky.
2: As far as I'm going, Marvin. I'm with you. It's never happening.
0: What a wonderful human you are, Vicky. Thank you so much for listening. Thank you so much for messaging this afternoon. Have a great afternoon, yeah?
2: And you. Take care.
0: And say hi to Mr. Star Wars himself, your husband. What's his name?
2: Okay. Bob.
0: Yeah, big shout out to Bob. Thanks, Vicky. Have a great afternoon.
2: Thanks, Nat.

0: lot of fun with this. Things that you haven't seen that I would find quite shocking on a Tuesday afternoon. Big shout out to Vicky before, who mentioned about her son, her husband, not her son, being the biggest Star Wars fan. I can't believe that I said to her, does he dress up as Chewbacca? Linda's message saying, hi guys, I've never watched an episode of Love Island or The Only Way Is Essex. No way, Linda. I've had this voice note in from James as well. James, talk to me, my man.
1: Afternoon, Marv, my good friend. I've never seen Game of Thrones. Like, I've never seen hardly like Walking Dead. I've never seen anything. Honestly, I'm on it, that type of stuff. Give me football any day, brother.
0: Well, James, you're in luck, my man, because England are playing tonight. Come on! Yes, all right, stay with me. A few more before Gemma and Mike take over. I've got Gwen Stefani's Holla Back Girl on the way. What a tune! It's
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a tune. Gwen Stefani and Hollaback Girl on Hits Radio for your Tuesday afternoon. Right, Mike and Gemma are on the way next. And Mike has met the UK's most unique kid who has an interest that no other child has. They're going to be playing the You Had One Job in honour of Gorka, who failed in his mission yesterday. Poor Gorka. And on Story of My Life, they're going to be speaking to a guy who was humiliated at Madison Square Garden, basically the place where Taylor Swift got married.

0: from Major Lazer and Justin Bieber. That is Cold Water. Wrapping up the show for me for your Tuesday afternoon. Loved it today. Gemma and Mike are on the way next, taking you through till 7 p.m. They're going to be kicking off with some Lewis Capaldi plus Mary Mary as well.
1: Afternoons
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13: The top stories this hour. ASOS say they don't think people's payment details have been hacked after customers got a threatening notification from the retailer earlier. It appeared to address company bosses claiming hackers had access to a database where information stored. The clothing giant says they're investigating and working with experts to figure out exactly what's happened. Ian Thornton Trump's an IT and cyber expert.
14: Let's be really clear. The threat actors don't always tell the truth. There could be a situation where this is they broke into the app, but they haven't actually compromised anything other than the messaging feature of the app. They'll be doing an investigation, a very thorough investigation, to find out how truthful this is.
13: Training standards teams in Manchester are warning demand on social media for new trendy toys are leading to manufacturers taking shortcuts and making dangerous versions. There's been a 260% increase in the number of children getting burned because of squishy toys filled with dangerous chemicals. Lisa Seamarks from Manchester Training Standards.
15: The problem is something becomes a trend and it's become so popular there's such a lot of demand for it, and then that encourages some people who might not normally deal in toys, because people dealing in toys are generally very expert in what they need to do and what tests they need to carry out.
13: The National Crime Agency says it seized 25 so-called super dinghies, which it says were going to be used to smuggle migrants across the Channel. The boats would have been able to carry around 1,700 people in total. They were intercepted at East Midlands Airport after being moved from Turkey to the Netherlands. Transport bosses say they hope the rollout of a new way of paying for bus and trams in Greater Manchester will convince more drivers to ditch their cars. iPhone users can now get a so-called B card in their Apple wallets and buy tickets straight from there. It's the first place in the country where it's possible. And Manchester is set to be the first stop on a Pink Floyd tour led by Roger Waters and his son. 83-year-old Roger will direct the show while 49-year-old Harry fronts a 10-piece band. It kicks off in the city in June with songs from The Dark Side of the Moon, Wish You Were Here and The Wall.
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13: Showers continuing overnight across Greater Manchester, sticking around for tomorrow morning too, with highs of 14 degrees. That's the latest. I'm Owen Ahrens.
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17: Just gone 4 o'clock. Good afternoon. It's Gemma Atkinson and Mike Toole, and we're here with you until 7. A throwback from Mary on the way after this from Lewis Capaldi.

0: That was a good song, that, wasn't it? From 2014, See a Chandelier. Before that, Mary Mary Shackles and Lewis Capaldi, Stay Love. You're on with Gemma Atkinson and Mike Toolan on Hits Radio. Gemma is a human.
1: I am. Today is a you had one job day for a parent out there, in honour of Gorka, actually. He had one job today, failed.
0: What was the job?
1: So, our little boy, Tiago, Tio, is going through a Teenage Mutant Ninja Turtle phase, which I'm all for.
0: I was going to say, he's got that from his mother.
1: I may keep showing him the Secret of the Ooze scene when they're dancing with Vanilla Ice, Ninja Rap, in the nightclub.
0: Great song, that.
1: Fantastic song, isn't it?
0: I remember that.
1: He took Michelangelo into nursery today. He's got a Michelangelo teddy.
0: Yeah.
1: And he took it into nursery, and I said to him, you shouldn't be taking things in because you'll lose them. No, I won't, nurse. You put them in the cupboard. It's fine. He'll be with me all day.
0: Yeah.
1: Mentioned it to nursery. They're like, don't worry, loads of kids bring their toys in. I said to Gorka, please bring Michelangelo home, because if you don't, you know, he's been glued to him.
0: How's Tiago going to sleep tonight if he's...
1: He's messaged me, got the kids all gone, he's done the school run, the nursery run, and I said, I went back, I said, have you got Michelangelo? He's like, who? I said, Michelangelo, the turtle. No. Oh. Tiago's crying. We've not got Michelangelo.
0: Unbelievable, Gorka.
1: I know. So he has to go back. I said, you're going to have to go back while it's open and get it. I said, because if he's not in our house this evening, it'll be me who'll get the brunt of it.
0: Oh, yeah.
1: Do you know what I mean? And I can't just now casually nip out and get another turtle, can I?
0: No, you can't find another Michelangelo. There's only one, isn't there?
1: I know.
0: So is he going to go back and try and pick him up?
1: Yeah. Yeah, he'll have to. Do you know what I mean?
0: He might encounter the school or the nursery caretaker. And there might be like a safeguarding issue. We might say, hang on a minute, Mr. Gorka, how do I know you're Michelangelo's real father?
1: And your child's not here anymore. Why are you back in this nursery?
0: Why are you back in this nursery with a camera?
1: You've made it sinister.
0: Sorry, I've made it really horrible, sorry. It was such a nice family story.
1: And I went weird.
0: Maybe he'll go back and Michelangelo will be in the staff room eating all the biscuits, saying, they forgot about me, but it's okay.

0: It's Hadaway and What Is Love on Hits Radio. And you know, Gemma, 33 years on from that song, we finally have the answer. What is love? Do you want to hear it?
1: Yeah.
0: Okay. Love is a complex mix of emotions, behaviours and beliefs associated with strong feelings of affection, protectiveness, warmth and respect for another person.
1: Oh.
0: And tomorrow on the show, we attempt to answer the question, who let the dogs out?
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0: Yeah, let's change your life. An enormous £725,000 could be yours this Friday with Make Me a Winner. Can you imagine, just for a second, just do a bit of visualization, imagine having 700

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1: 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And all you need to do is pick up the phone and you've won the cash.
0: Yeah, pick up the phone to our gem here. £725,000 will be yours, paid straight into your account after the call. 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
24: Stop-start queues on the M60 clockwise over Barton Bridge are adding around 15 minutes before the Junction 12 Eccles interchange, whilst over in Longdondale allow 15 minutes along the A57 at Mottram. Meanwhile, the Mancunian Way outbound from Ancoats is also seeing 15-minute delays. You may want to allow a bit of extra time on Winnick Lane northbound from M6 Junction 22. Look out for temporary lights on Sharston Road in Northern Durham between Harper Road and Longleay Lane, also on Grove Lane at the Acre Lane Junction in Cheadle.
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Mary save the holy waters watered down. And this town's lost its faith, our colors will fade eventually. 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Oh my, my, oh my, my love, I take one look at you, you're taking me up.

0: Pharrell Williams on Hits Radio with Daft Punk. And before that, we played you Alex Warren. It's Gemma Atkinson and Mike Tool, and we're giving away £725,000 on Friday. So keep listening. We'll tell you how you can get in the draw soon.
1: Question. Is there an adult hobby that your child is into? You know my mate Paul?
0: Yeah.
1: Who we do the run with, right?
0: Yeah.
1: He's got a little lad called Teddy who's absolutely obsessed with eating snails.
0: What?
1: He is a man-child. He's 8 years old, Gemma, and he's into snails.
0: Oh, where's he got that from?
1: Disneyland. So they went to Disneyland Paris about a year or so ago.
0: Right.
1: And they thought they went to some French restaurant. Because obviously, I'm sure Disneyland Paris burger joints are a bit too expensive. And he tried snails as a laugh, and he loved them. Now we've got a kid. Most kids, if they're eight, they go to Disneyland, they come back, they're obsessed with Buzz Lightyear.
0: Yeah, or donuts.
1: Or donuts, or Mickey Mouse. He's obsessed with mollusks.
0: Oh.
1: So he's come back now, and he genuinely loves eating snails. Oh. And of course, this has made loads of problems for Paul and his missus.
0: They're expensive.
1: Well, you can't just nip to Aldi, can you, and buy a family bag of mollusks.
0: And you don't want him to think it's okay to eat snails on the garden, because it's really, really not. You could get very poorly.
1: Yes.
0: Do you know what I mean? So don't do that.
1: Can you imagine him face down in the soil going, I've got one.
0: No one ever do that, no.
1: Yeah. So they have to improvise. They've got to get aubergine and sea cucumber and whatever, and they try and make it into the shape of a snail, and then put loads of garlic to flavour it.
0: It's a lot of effort, isn't it?
1: Isn't it? They're fooling you. Like, because kids do that, you know, like you try and hide vegetables.
0: Yeah.
1: You try and
0: chop them up really
1: finely.
0: You try
1: and chop them up or make them look like a bunny or something. They're doing that with things to make it look like a snail, and he's loving it.
0: So he's a man-child?
1: He is a man-child. This is like, it's like a toddler liking a flat white.
0: Tiago loves Queen. I don't know if that counts.
1: No, he doesn't.
0: He does. I've been telling you this for ages. I've got videos of him. He loves Queen. He loves Headlong. He loves.
1: That's not even one of their better hits.
0: I know. He loves it. So that's kind of counts as a man-child, doesn't
1: yeah.
0: it?
1: Yeah. So a little kid who loves something adulty.
0: Let's do that today. Maybe you've spawned a man-child. Maybe you've got a child who's a lot older than the years, who's into things that are a lot more older. Maybe they missed the whole Disney phase and they've moved on
1: yeah.
0: already. Let us know. 0333 2020 800. Have you got a child who's a lot more mature than their years? 0333 2020 800. And while you get WhatsApp in us, we're going to stick this on from Stella Lefty. It's just been knocked off the top, hasn't it, by Taylor Swift. This is Boston on Hits Radio.

0: name was... It was you.
1: Eminem and Dido on Hits Radio. It's Gemma Atkinson and Mike Tool. I know you've had a good Tuesday. We're talking man-child today.
2: Yeah, so basically my friend Paul has got a little 8-year-old lad called Teddy who's really into eating snails. So we're asking you, does anyone else have like a toddler who vapes or...
1: No, not that.
2: But if you've got a kid who's got a real adult hobby, we would love to hear from you. It's 0333 202 800.
1: Hello to Annabelle and Harry. They've said their son Ronnie, back in the day when he was 6 years old, used to love watching the original Question of Sport.
2: No. And he's called Ronnie, which is Ronnie. A proper old school name as well, isn't it? Hello to Sarah and Headingley. Gem and Mike, my 9-year-old loves going around garden centres.
1: Oh, that's nice. She
2: doesn't want a toy, she wants a hydrangea. We've got Heidi on the phone, so I suppose Heidi's got a mum child. Heidi, tell us about your daughter.
3: She absolutely loves every single food. She has to have spinach in pretty much everything. But her main thing is she's absolutely into horror films.
2: How old is she, Heidi? How old is she?
3: She's just turned 9.
2: Oh, she likes spinach.
3: Yeah, she eats every sort of vegetable, aubergine, spinach, she'll eat everything.
2: So that's nice and wholesome, obviously, the spinach, lots of iron and all that caper. Talk us through the fact she's watching horror movies.
3: Yeah, I probably sound like a bad mum.
2: No! Yes, you do.
3: To be fair, there's a big age gap. My youngest is my rainbow baby. But, like, because me and my eldest daughter love any sort of horrors, she's her favourite's actually Mama.
1: Oh, God. That frightens me.
3: I know, I'm more frightened than she is, but Mama, Annabelle, she absolutely
2: loves
3: Annabelle.
2: Oh, my God, Annabelle's
1: these
2: terrifying.
1: Dolls.
2: Yeah, these killer dolls.
3: The Conjuring, any of the Warren ones.
2: The Conjuring?
1: Yeah. Oh, no.
3: Yeah.
2: Gemma, you keep Heidi talking. I'll phone the authorities.
1: Keep them coming, man-child, parent-child. We love it. 0333 202 800. And then tunes from Gracie Abrams and The Script.
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19: Look out for one lane closed on the M60 clockwise at the junction 1 Stockport Pyramid turning due to an accident. Meanwhile, you may want to allow a bit of extra time because there's stop-start queues over Barton Bridge before the junction 12 Eccles interchange, adding around 20 minutes. Also on the M60, the A57 Hyde Road at Mottram has 15-minute delays, whilst over in Salford, the A57 Regent Road and M602 inbound into Manchester is adding around 10 minutes to journeys. That's the latest. You can find more on our website.
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20: 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Beat the traffic and be quids in on the train.
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1: 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I could go on.

0: Jams on Hits Radio. It's Gemma Atkinson and Mike Toulon until 7 o'clock. We're talking about Manchild today. This is because Toulon's friend's little boy, he's 8. He recently went to Disneyland Paris and he tried snails. It turns out he loves them and he's determined to eat them now he's back in the UK. But they're very expensive, so Toulon's mate's having to roll up aubergine and bits of cucumber and make it look like a snail to please him.
1: You've summarised the story brilliantly. That's exactly his life. So we've been asking you, tell us about your man child. If you've got a little kid that's got some weird adult thing about them. Tracy's up. Tracy, tell us about your little son.
2: When he was 4 years old, he used to wear three-piece suits on a daily basis.
1: No.
2: And for Christmas, he wanted a tie rack and a trouser press.
1: No, he didn't.
0: Oh.
1: At the age of four, your son used to wear three-piece suits and wanted a Corby trouser press for Christmas.
2: Exactly what he wanted.
1: Wow.
0: How did he get into that? Was it like his granddad or something, or did he just like
2: him? Yeah, a bit of a mix of his granddad, and then he was into James Bond, so he watched all the movies.
1: Sheldon. Tracy, that's brilliant. Thank you. We've also got Isabel on the line. Isabel, tell us about your kid.
3: So, at about 18 months, he was the kind of kid that wouldn't drink juice. It was only milk or water. Until he discovered a can of tonic water, and there was no looking back from that. He became absolute...
1: Your kid was obsessed with tonic water.
3: Never have a gin and tonic, because the toddler had drunk more.
1: Wow, that's incredible. Most kids like fruit shoots. So when you drop off at a party, you say, have you got any Fever Tree? And when he sits there drinking his tonic, does he sort of stare into the middle distance and say, oh, what a week, what a week. Thanks, Tracy. Right, these guys are doing Hits Radio live for us. This is the brand new track from The Script. This is Scars Align on Hits Radio. Don't need to-

0: 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They are so good. And all our scars align. So we're talking today about your man, Chiles. Who's got a kid, who's got a hobby, which is more suited to an adult. Mel, tell us your story about your... is it your niece?
1: Yeah, we used to go out for restaurant meals, and she, even at the age of six, she would ask for her steak to be cooked blue.
0: No, she wouldn't. At the age of six, she was having steak, like, completely rare.
1: Yep, and if it was cooked too much, she'd ask for it to be sent back to be cooked blue.
0: Take this back to the kitchen.
2: Strike it. I like her. She sounds like someone who's going to have good leadership skills.
1: Well, she's training to be a lawyer at the moment.
2: I told you so, right.
0: At the age of six.
2: You can spot them. Good for her.
0: I think I was into, like, chicken nuggets in the shape of dinosaurs.
2: Oh, there you go. And look at you. Thank you, Mel. On the way after 5 o'clock, we've got Story of My Life. A teacher's been humiliated. It's
3: 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Getting you home.
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19: The top stories this hour. ASOS says it doesn't think people's payment details have been stolen after hackers appear to have sent their customers a notification directly from the clothing giant's app. It popped up on phones this morning addressing the company's IT bosses, claiming a database where information is held had been accessed. In a statement, ASOS now say some basic public details might have been accessed, though. Charlotte Wilson is from cybersecurity firm Checkpoint and has this advice.
20: Try not to panic. There's nothing been confirmed. If you are repeating your passwords, don't do that. Maybe just change all your passwords. I wouldn't delete the app for now. Let them handle it. But I certainly wouldn't try and do my own sleuth work.
19: Parents are being warned about a surge in the numbers of children getting burned by squishy toys filled with dangerous chemicals. Training standards teams in Manchester say demand on social media is meaning some irresponsible manufacturers are cutting corners. Lisa Seamark is from the team.
21: And I think when there's money to be made, people will rush things through. They won't carry out the checks. They won't even find out what they need to do. And they don't think about these things. They're just thinking there's a demand out there. I want to supply that demand.
19: Tory leader Kemi Badenoch is demanding Andy Burnham publish documents relating to his details with Manchester City. She says transparency is essential after the Prime Minister described City's Abu Dhabi owners last week as a huge partner in the building of modern Manchester. He's also previously accused the Premier League of not treating Everton fairly when they were also found guilty of financial breaches. City deny any wrongdoing. Transport bosses say they hope the rollout of a new way of paying for bus and trams in Greater Manchester will convince more drivers to ditch their cars. iPhone users can now get a so-called B card on their Apple wallet and buy tickets straight from there. It's the first place in the country where it's possible. And Manchester is set to be the first stop at a Pink Floyd tour led by Roger Waters and his son. 83-year-old Roger will direct the show while 49-year-old Harry fronts a 10-piece band. It kicks off in the city in June with songs from Dark Side of the Moon, Wish You Were Here and The Wall.
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19: Showers continuing overnight across Greater Manchester. Sticking around for tomorrow morning too with highs of 14 degrees. That's the latest. I'm Owen Ahrens.
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0: Hey, it's Gemma and Mike just after 5 o'clock. Coming up, the story of my life. We're going to speak to a teacher who's been humiliated.

0: Before that, Walk the Moon from 2015, and Ella Langley, it's Gemma Atkinson and Mike Tulin.
1: 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We were dancing. We were dancing, Gemma.
0: We were indeed.
1: 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Right, let's do Story of My Life. 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Today, it's Richard. Richard, give us the story of your life.
2: I'm a teacher at a school, and a few years ago, we went on a football trip to New York. First time I've ever been to America. It was brilliant. Lots of walking, as you expect. We managed to get to go and watch the basketball in New York. And it was the opening game of the season, and we're up on the top tier. Brilliant views. I think as lots of people, when they go to somewhere like that, and I wanted to sort of experience typical American food, and I went and got a drink and a hot dog layered up with ketchup and mustard and did everything that you need to do.
1: Yeah.
2: headed back to my seat, and I was just about to go and sit down. It's the old, you know, the old cinema seats where you put your bum on it that falls forward a little bit.
0: Yeah.
2: So I was going to do that. My colleague next to me was very kind in putting my chair down for me. So as I went to go and sit down, I obviously expected there to be something.
1: Yeah.
2: Behind me, and there wasn't, and I lost my balance. And as I lost my balance, my hand with the hot dog and hit the Perspex barrier in front of me. And as I said, we were on the top of
1: the Madison Square Garden.
0: It's very visible for everyone.
1: Yeah.
2: Yeah, and this hot dog, the stories that go around the school are a little bit different than my version, but the hot dog sort of fell off, and it was in slow motion to me. Now, that's the last I saw of that hot dog, because I went into protective mode. I sat in my chair and hid. All the kids looked over the barrier. The kids tell me that I hit somebody with a white shirt on, and he was covered in mustard ketchup.
0: Oh, no.
2: But all I've got is all these Americans absolutely wetting themselves laughing at me. I've got all these kids who sort of 16 to 18, they all start chanting, "You're getting sacked in the morning."
0: Oh, no.
2: My head teacher was on the trip as well. So, yeah, it was brilliant.
1: Wow, the flying hot dog of Madison Square Garden.
0: Oh, because you wanted American food.
1: Yeah, love
2: that. Yes, that's exactly it. I wanted to experience the whole American thing, yeah.
1: And did anyone manage to capture this on their phones, Richard?
2: No.
0: I was
2: fully expecting, with it being the opening game of the season, that it was going to be on TV at some point the following day. That, you know, that I expected that, but I didn't see it.
1: What a shame! Like the kiss cam wasn't sort of focused on you at the time.
0: Thank you for that, Richard. Brilliant story of my life. If you've got one you'd like to share, anything at all that's happened to you, 0333 20 2800. Give us a call right now. While you do, this is Somber.

0: Rihanna's Umbrella on Hits Radio with Gem Rackus and Mike Tulin. It's 20 past five. So that was Richard's Story of My Life. We've had so many great stories recently, haven't we?
1: Oh, we have. Do you remember we had that guy who survived seven near-death experiences?
0: Like, oh my God, yeah.
1: He almost drowned, and then her parachute didn't work. All these things kept happening to him, but he kept surviving.
0: And he'd go up to the pearly gates, and St. Peter would be like, is you again?
1: Yeah, we're not ready for you.
0: We're still not ready.
1: Go home.
0: We've had people who've encountered aliens, people who've been impaled on fences. There was a guy got run over. Do you remember this guy? There was a guy who was run over by a milk float.
1: Yes.
0: It ran over his ear.
1: We had the lady who accidentally ate her sister.
0: We had the woman whose car flipped over on the motorway, but she walked out completely unscathed and went directly on holiday.
1: And there was the lady who, her son always slept in his own bed, but this one night he wanted to sleep in her bed, so she let him. And the house was struck by lightning.
0: Yes.
1: Right above his bed. It would have literally...
0: killed him.
1: Yeah, it would have been horrible.
0: And then yesterday we had the lady who was locked out of a brand new house completely naked, except for a tiny towel. That's what we're talking about.
1: These stories of your life genuinely make our 10 past five. They literally make us laugh. We love hearing from you. We love hearing what you've been up to, the places you've gone, the people you've met. So please, please do get in touch. If you want to be on for the rest of the week, it's 0333 202 800. Matt's here with his recorder to take your calls. There you go. 0333 202 800. Let's get you on for Story of My Life.
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1: So on Friday, someone's life is going to change with a whopping £725,000. I mean, that's a lot of money, isn't it? And it's going to be landing in your bank account in time for the weekend. It was David who won on Friday. He wanted to scream, cry and throw up.
3: I am flabbergasted. I want to scream. That is incredible.
1: He was brilliant, bless him.
0: Did he definitely want to throw up?
1: He said, I'm going to throw up.
0: Oh,
1: yeah,
0: God.
1: Thankfully he didn't. But if you want to get involved, you need to get yourself in the draw right now.
0: Yeah, text the word WIN to 63103. 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
1: All you need to do is answer the call. 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The taxman can't get this either. It is all yours. So for your chance to win, text the word WIN to 63103. Good luck.
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8: Congestion on the M60 clockwise at Junction 1 for Stockport Pyramid after an earlier accident, with stop-start queues over Barton Bridge before the Junction 12 Eccles interchange, adding around 25 minutes. Meanwhile, you may want to allow a bit of extra time because the M61 southbound at Junction 1, the Swinton interchange, is seeing 20-minute delays. Also, the A580 East Lancashire Road has queues eastbound between Pewfall traffic lights and Junction 23 of the M6, whilst over in Lowton, Newton Road traffic lights are causing 15-minute delays.
6: Travel
9: 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Swap traffic queues for commuter savings with the train.
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0: You're on Hits Radio. That's Justin Timberlake. You're on with Gemma and Mike. We're giving away 725 grand on this show Friday.
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0: 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Good luck. Gem, do you remember that song? I think it was a 90s absolute anthem, Ultranate, Freed from Desire.
1: Yes, I do.
0: I don't know what's happened to them. What are you laughing at?
1: Is you singing that?
0: They're back again. Ultranate, I've got with Hugh Gell and Imael Angel. And this is a proper kind of like, this song has been massive across the clubs in Europe right across the summer. It's a huge house hit. This is called Moving to the Sun, and you're hearing it on Hits Radio.

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1: Alex Warren on Hits Radio. It's Gemma Atkinson and Mike Toolan.
2: Oh, can I just say something very quickly?
1: Of course you can.
2: I got the song wrong. It was Gala who did Freed from Desire, not Ultranate. They did another song called Free, which I'm not going to sing for you now. I'll get mocked.
1: Oh, okay. Is that okay then?
2: Yeah, I just needed to redress the misinformation.
1: Have you heard the latest? So Prince George has apparently got a new cool nickname.
2: Oh, he started school, didn't he?
1: Yeah, he started at Eton a couple of weeks ago, and all the students are calling him PG.
2: Oh, our boss is called PG, isn't he? Mm. Paul Gerrard.
1: Yeah, that's what he signs off emails, PG.
2: Yeah. That's not what you call him, though, is it, behind his back?
1: Not smart. No, I call anybody. I don't call anyone by their initials. You're not M to the T. MT.
2: No, MT.
1: You're just tools.
2: Yeah. Bosses seem to be known by their initials, don't they?
1: I think so. I mean, dare we ask people what their boss is known as and why?
2: Oh, yes.
1: They can come on anonymously. We won't give your name away.
2: Well, you won't, because you probably can't just say it.
1: No.
2: That's interesting, yeah. What's your boss's nickname?
1: We don't have nicknames, really, do we?
2: What, for bosses?
1: Yeah.
2: I don't know. People do call their boss...
1: I'm trying to think... I don't think we have nicknames for anyone in this... In work.
2: What do you call me? Tools?
1: Tools, yeah.
2: All right, well, listen, tell us what your boss is known as and why. 0333 20 20 800, and we can change your name.
1: We can change your name. You can WhatsApp or call us, yes.
2: Yeah, we'll change your name to protect your future career. What's your boss known as and why? 0333 20 20 800. Throwback from Mabel on the way.
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0: Congestion on the M60 clockwise at Junction 1, the Stockport Pyramid turn-off following an earlier accident, whilst over in Salford, the A57M Mancunian Way outbound from Ancoats is taking around 15 minutes. Meanwhile, allow 25 minutes on the M60 over Barton Bridge before the Junction 12 Eccles interchange. Also look out for queues on the A57 Hyde Road and Mottram Moor at Mottram, adding 15 minutes. Meanwhile, you may want to allow a bit of extra time because Bolton's Topway has queues through roadworks at Higher Bridge Street. More on our website.
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0: As Mabel on Hits Radio, who has just had her first baby. Congrats to Mabel. She's the latest star to have a secret pregnancy. Like, imagine, you can hide a pregnancy for 9 months, but Richard E. Grant accidentally revealed he's a traitor after 5 minutes.
1: After 5 minutes, what a ledge. We're talking about your boss and your boss's nickname. Mine and Gemma's boss is nicknamed PG, after proper gentleman or pure genius. It's one of the two. No, his name's Paul Gerrard, and he's a very nice man, isn't he?
0: Yes.
1: Gemma looked at me afterwards, and she said, like, don't say that I'm saying things about him. I was only joking. So what's your boss nicknamed? 0333 20 2800. We've had a voice note from Nikki.
2: Hi, guys. Boss's nicknames. We used to have a boss who was, he was so hairy, we used to call him Monkey Boy. And then as it is, there he is, MB. And this one day he said to us, what does MB stand for? And quick thinking, I was like, my boss.
1: Oh, that is quick, Nikki.
0: Cover the tracks. Rachel's on. Rachel, tell us about your boss.
3: Well, I'm not there anymore. I've just started a new job, but we called him a Nick-tator.
1: Nick-tator. I like that. And was he a bit of a dictator?
3: Yes.
0: Was he aware that that was his nickname?
3: No.
0: No. You're in a difficult position if you're a boss, because obviously you want to be nice to everyone, but then you have to do certain things and make certain decisions which will leave people fuming, and then hence making names like the Nick-tator.
1: The Nick-tator.
3: Of course.
1: I can imagine that. That's a great nickname for someone called Nick, isn't it?
0: Yeah.
1: Oh, here comes the Nick-tator telling us how to do it again.
3: Yeah, exactly.
0: Thanks for that. This is James Blunt on Hits Radio. He's going to be joining us at Hits Radio Live in Manchester. It's a lovely song, this.

0: 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Coming up, we have got the 10 past 6, which is the, what do we call
1: the
0: it?
1: Parish notice board.
0: I was reading, roundup of the day.
1: Yes.
0: We've got the roundup of the day coming. Tom Cruise's movie, he's got such good films, it may have been coming to an end. He's had a movie flop, and arguably one of the best footballers of all time has had his final match tonight.
1: Also on the way, we have new music from Cat's Eye, we have old music from Coldplay, and a throwback from Derulo.
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2: The top stories this hour. ASOS say they don't think people's payment details have been hacked after customers got a threatening notification from the retailer earlier. It appeared to address company bosses claiming hackers had access to a database where information stored. The clothing giant says they're investigating and working with experts to figure out exactly what's happened. Ian Thornton Trump's an IT and cyber expert.
17: Let's be really clear. The threat actors don't always tell the truth. There could be a situation where this is they broke into the app, but they haven't actually compromised anything other than the messaging feature of the app. They'll be doing an investigation, a very thorough investigation, to find out just how truthful this is.
2: Training standards teams in Manchester are warning demand on social media for new trendy toys are leading to manufacturers taking shortcuts and making dangerous versions. There's been a 260% increase in the number of children getting burned because of squishy toys filled with dangerous chemicals. Lisa Seamarks from Manchester Training Standards.
24: The problem is something becomes a trend and it's become so popular, there's such a lot of demand for it, and then that encourages some people who might not normally deal in toys, because people dealing in toys are generally very expert in what they need to do and what tests they need to carry out.
2: The National Crime Agency says it seized 25 so-called super dinghies, which it says were going to be used to smuggle migrants across the Channel. The boats would have been able to carry around 1,700 people in total. They were intercepted at East Midlands Airport after being moved from Turkey to the Netherlands. Transport bosses say they hope the rollout of a new way of paying for bus and trams in Greater Manchester will convince more drivers to ditch their cars. iPhone users can now get a so-called B card in their Apple wallet and buy tickets straight from there. It's the first place in the country where it's possible. And Manchester is set to be the first stop on a Pink Floyd tour led by Roger Waters and his son. 83-year-old Roger will direct the show while 49-year-old Harry fronts a 10-piece band. It kicks off in the city in June with songs from The Dark Side of the Moon, Wish You Were Here and The Wall.
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2: Showers continuing overnight across Greater Manchester. Sticking around for tomorrow morning too, with highs of 14 degrees. That's the latest. I'm Owen Ahrens.
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26: Just gone 6 o'clock. It's Gemma Atkinson and Mike Toole, and thank you for tuning in today. On Friday, we are giving away £725,000. 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

0: Play, and before them, Jason Derulo on Hits Radio, and Shakira, Burna Boy from last World Cup, and Die Die. You're on with Gemma Mike. Hello, good evening. It's 12 minutes past six on Hits Radio. Let's do the Paris notice board.
1: Well, Tom Cruise, I didn't even know this movie was out, so this is how little it's done. Normally, when Tom Cruise is in a movie, it's everywhere, isn't it? He's doing all the press. His latest movie, Digger, could become one of the biggest flops in Hollywood history, which makes me really sad, because I love his films. It apparently took just under $8 million in the US across its whole opening weekend, and it's got really, really mixed reviews. So he basically plays an oil tycoon called Digger Rockwell, and he's trying to save the lives of thousands from an environmental disaster. Some say it's brilliant, others are saying it's really, really bad, because he's like kind of got the prosthetics of like an older man.
0: Yes, I've seen the clips, yeah.
1: So people are saying Tom Cruise is really attractive. They go to watch him because he's a really fit actor
0: That's probably why it's flopped, isn't it? But I think his movement, as being said, it's not very realistic, because he's moving like Tom Cruise would. Obviously not jumping on the top of trains and stuff like Mission Impossible, but he doesn't look like an old man in terms of his movement, his body language.
1: Right, okay.
0: But yeah, that is sad, isn't it? Mm. I love Tom Cruise as well. And arguably, the greatest footballer of all time plays his final international match tonight. After 21 years, 207 appearances, 125 goals and 68 assists, Lionel Messi plays his farewell game for Argentina in Buenos Aires tonight.
1: Aww.
0: Which is just, it's sad, isn't it? I'm not a massive fan, I'll be honest, of the Argentinian team. But Messi was just a different class, wasn't he?
1: Yeah.
0: He was just, he made it look like the rules of football didn't apply to him.
1: It was like effortless.
0: He'd get the ball, they'd beat like three defenders around him, and then somehow 5 seconds later, they're all facing the wrong way and he's just celebrating.
1: Yeah, it's like he didn't have to try, he was just good at it.
0: Interesting fact about Lionel Messi for you.
1: Mm-hmm.
0: It is pronounced Lionel. Loads of football commentators call Lionel.
1: Lionel.
0: But it's actually Lionel, because his mum was a big fan of Lionel Richie.
1: Oh, well, there you go.
0: There it is.
1: There's a fitness influencer as well trending for the wrong reasons. So this influencer called Abia, and she's had to apologise after she was spotted riding on the back of a bike during the Berlin Marathon. She celebrated a PB, 4 hours 53, all over social media, posting photos, saying how well she did. It's come out she in fact cheated, so she's had to apologise publicly. Publicly.
0: I think that's quite funny.
1: That's ridiculous, isn't it? Why would you do a marathon, cheat, but then lie about it as well?
0: Well, I think the fact that her name is Abia, you know, sort of says it all, doesn't it? She was never going to be a fitness guru, was it?

0: Stargazing by Miles Smith on Hits Radio with Gemma Atkinson and Mike Tune. Before that, the number one girl band on planet Earth, Cat's Eye, and their latest track, Animal.
1: I've seen this story today. It's quite funny, this. How would you feel about it? So, New York is obviously a very, very busy city, isn't it? It's had one major problem, though, for the last 10, 20 years. Mm. People are complaining there's not enough public toilets. So, the New York City government, mayor, whatever you want to call them, they've said, we're gonna fix this. We're going to install 17 technically advanced public toilets.
0: Oh, wow.
1: With a strict 10-minute time limit.
0: Oh,
1: limit.
0: Dear.
1: The door will open after 10 minutes, regardless.
0: No, it won't.
1: And it's to ensure that no one takes up a stall for too long. So there's 8.5 million people in the city, only 1,000 public toilets. So people are saying it's difficult, you know, to queue and all this. So literally you will have 10 minutes to go in, do what you need to do and leave. And if you're not done in 10 minutes, the door will open.
0: And you're just sat there with your undercrackers around your ankles.
1: Mm.
0: 10 minutes though, Gem. I haven't even decided which TikTok video I'm watching by that point. No, come on.
1: You can't be in and out in 10 minutes.
0: Well, it depends what's on YouTube.
1: I don't like
0: to be rushed because I get what I like to call performance anxiety.
1: Right.
0: Do you know what I mean?
1: Are you one of those who takes your phone in with you?
0: Yeah, not to film.
1: No. Yeah. I should hope not. No. Just to watch.
0: Yeah, to watch. I watch things on the loo, don't you? Doesn't everyone? Oh, come on.
1: No, I'm always in a rush to get in and out.
0: Oh, no, I like to take my time. I like to make an event of it.
1: Well, you can't in New York.
0: Well, clearly not.
1: 9 minutes and 50 seconds is your limit by the time you pull your pants
0: up. Well, I was thinking, so the doors automatically open at 10 minutes. You get a warning then at 8 minutes. At 9 minutes, you'd crap yourself. And you'd be like, oh, no, this has set me right back. Right, stay here for Clementine Douglas next.
2: 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Getting you home.
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8: Congestion on the M60 clockwise at Junction 1, the Stockport Pyramid turning following an earlier accident. Meanwhile, you may want to allow a bit of extra time because there's stop-start queues over Barton Bridge clockwise before the Junction 12 Eccles interchange turn-off, adding around 15 minutes. Also in Manchester, Church Street West in Radcliffe is closed between Bridgefield Street and Dale Street due to a serious accident. Whilst over in Bolton, look out for queues on Topway through roadworks at Higher Bridge Street. That's the latest. You can find more on our website.
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0: Alex, no, it's not. Sorry, Alex Moran is coming up in a second. That is Lewis Capaldi, of course. And there's a big difference between the two. Let's no one else make that mistake.
1: The Strokes are on tonight in London. That'll be a good gig, won't it?
0: They're brilliant live.
1: Yeah,
0: where are they playing?
1: They're playing at the O2.
0: Wow.
1: In London. And 25th anniversary tour of Westlife. They're at the Leeds First Direct Arena tonight.
0: Westlife, what are your thoughts on them?
1: Do you know, I preferred Take That and Five. I wasn't really into Westlife, to be honest.
0: Yeah. Was it the Stools?
1: Yeah, they were a bit
0: and
1: too...
0: the suits.
1: They had some good tracks, and I've met them, you know, obviously in this line of work, and they're all lovely, but the music was a bit too sad for me.
0: Yeah.
1: I wanted more Five Bad Boys with the Power to Rock Me. Do you know what I mean?
0: Yeah, I see that with you. also going on tonight, for me, Westlife, they always use their music like for the X Factor climax moments, didn't they?
1: Yeah.
0: Someone would say, Simon McCall go, congratulations, you've got three yeses, you're through to judges' houses. You raised me up!
1: Yeah.
0: England also tonight play their final Nations League game before the Premier League, thank God, returns this weekend. I've not really understood, I've got to be honest, I'm a football fan. I've never quite got my head around what this Nations League thing even is.
1: It's weird, isn't it?
0: No one's ever heard of it, and everyone's treating it like it's normal. It should be a rugby thing. So England play Czech Republic at Wembley in just over an hour at 7:45 tonight, I suppose, in your house, Jem. Mm. Are you going to be watching the Spain game?
1: Will you say, am I going to be? I won't be. Mia will and Gorka. Thiago won't. He's not forced yet. He's too young. But Mia and Gorka, they do a little thing. They both put the Spanish tops on. Mm. They go in the separate room and watch it together. And then she gives me the lowdown in the morning. She loves Lamine Yamal, is he called?
0: Yeah, Yamal, the wonder kid.
1: Yeah, she's got a bit of a thing for him, so in the morning she'll tell me if he scored, how well he played, what the subs were. She loves Spain.
0: Oh, isn't that so cute? And what a lovely thing, like bonding between
1: them. I know.
0: Papa and Mia.
1: Yeah,
0: that's really cute. This is Alex Warren on Hits Radio, and this is Fever Dream. It's now 6:34. You're on with Jem and Mike till 7:00.

0: Such a stadium song, this, isn't it? The Script and Will I Am and Hall of Fame from 2012. And if you would like to see The Script do this live,
1: it's Radio Live.
0: Yeah, they are going to be part of the lineup in Birmingham Friday, the 20th of November.
2: And joining them, we have Jason Derulo, Tiny Temper, John Newman, December 10, Clementine Douglas, and the Sugar Babes. 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
0: Do you know the average age that someone goes to their first ever gig, Gem?
2: Oh, it's probably changed since... I think I was 12 when I went to mine, but it's changed. Is it younger?
0: No, it's older. It's actually 13.
2: Really?
0: Yeah. What was your first ever gig?
2: Do you know, it was Spice Girls, and I was so lucky. So it was me and my best mate, Lauren. Do you remember Smash Hits magazine?
0: Yeah, of course.
2: We collected all these coupons and stuff.
0: Yeah.
2: We went to the arena in Manchester, when it was the Manchester Arena, M-E-N. Oh, wow. And... we got front row tickets for the Spice Girls.
0: Your first ever gig was front row?
2: Front row tickets.
0: Of the Spice Girls.
2: We made a poster. We made uncomfortable eye contact with them all night. It was brilliant. I loved it. What was your first gig?
0: Well, my first gig was also the best gig I've ever been to. As a tiny kid, I was on holiday in Spain, and my cousin, who was much older, took me to see Queen with Freddie Mercury.
2: And, you can't get, but that has it ruined every other concert for you, though?
0: Nothing's ever been as good as that.
2: No.
0: There was like 120,000 people in the Malaga football stadium. All we hear is radio. And it was like, ever since then, it's like, it's not Queen.
2: I am going to bring Mia to Hits Radio Live, and she's 7. So her first gig will be Hits Radio Live in Manchester, age 7.
0: Wow. Looking forward to that gig so much. The one in Birmingham, by the way, has got the Sugar Babes on the lineup, and their brand new track is on the way between now and 7.
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2: Look out for Church Street West, closed between Bridgefield Street and Dale Street in Radcliffe due to a serious accident. Meanwhile, you may want to allow a bit of extra time because the M60 clockwise over Barton Bridge before the junction, 12 Eccles Interchange, is seeing 20-minute delays. Also on the M60, queues are building on Topway in Bolton through roadworks at Higher Bridge Street, whilst over in Manchester, the A57M Mancunian Way outbound is taking around 15 minutes from Ancoats through to Salford. That's the latest. You can find more on our website.
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1: Rob Howard's up after us. We're here till 7 and then you've got Rob Howard till 10. He's talking tonight to us about the amount of times you've cheated.
0: Is he the amount of times you've cheated?
1: Mm.
0: What does he know? I'll just deny everything.
1: No, I mean like in exams and stuff.
0: Oh, I'll be fine.

0: 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And they've just announced to us they're going on a tour on their own, and they're going to do a new album as well.
1: And it's the Original Three.
0: Original
1: as well,
0: Three, yeah.
1: Ah, I'm really looking forward to seeing them live at Hits Radio Live. That's your lot for us for tonight. Thank you so much for listening. We will catch you tomorrow at 4. Enjoy your tea and don't budge. Rob Howard has got you next.
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7: The top stories this hour. ASOS says it doesn't think people's payment details have been stolen after hackers appear to have sent their customers a notification directly from the clothing giant's app. It popped up on phones this morning addressing the company's IT bosses, claiming a database where information is held had been accessed. In a statement, ASOS now say some basic public details might have been accessed, though. Charlotte Wilson is from cybersecurity firm Checkpoint and has this advice.
8: Try not to panic. There's nothing been confirmed. If you are repeating your passwords, don't do that. Maybe just change all your passwords. I wouldn't delete the app for now. Let them handle it. But I certainly wouldn't try and do my own sleuth work.
7: Parents are being warned about a surge in the numbers of children getting burned by squishy toys filled with dangerous chemicals. Training standards teams in Manchester say demand on social media is meaning some irresponsible manufacturers are cutting corners. Lisa Seamark is from the team.
9: And I think when there's money to be made, people will rush things through. They won't carry out the checks, they won't even find out what they need to do, and they don't think about these things. They're just thinking there's a demand out there. I want to supply that demand.
7: Tory leader Kemi Badenoch's demanding Andy Burnham publish documents relating to his details with Manchester City. She says transparency is essential after the Prime Minister described City's Abu Dhabi owners last week as a huge partner in the building of modern Manchester. He's also previously accused the Premier League of not treating Everton fairly when they were also found guilty of financial breaches. City deny any wrongdoing. Transport bosses say they hope the rollout of a new way of paying for bus and trams in Greater Manchester will convince more drivers to ditch their cars. iPhone users can now get a so-called B card on their Apple wallet and buy tickets straight from there. It's the first place in the country where it's possible. And Manchester is set to be the first stop on a Pink Floyd tour led by Roger Waters and his son. 83-year-old Roger will direct the show while 49-year-old Harry fronts a 10-piece band. It kicks off in the city in June with songs from Dark Side of the Moon, Wish You Were Here and The Wall.
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7: Showers continuing overnight across Greater Manchester, sticking around for tomorrow morning too, with highs of 14 degrees. That's the latest. I'm Owen Ahrens.
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10: We're back tomorrow morning and Joanne from this year's Big Brother joins us on the show. And I'm Rob Howard here. It's Tuesday evening. I hope you've had a great day. I've got a load of great tunes for you. We'll do Katy Perry on the way after Olivia Dean.

that's Katy Perry and Firework on Hits Radio. It is Rob Howard here. I've got a big show to help you through the last little bit of Tuesday. We're talking about times you've cheated, but not in that way. We're keeping it light. It's a family show. We got a star-studded celebrity TikTok that could give that Oscar selfie a run for its money, and the actual police may have come up with a new criminal version of Top Trumps. It's so good. I'll tell you all about it after Taylor Swift. This is Patient Zero on Hits Radio.

That is Ray on Hits Radio. It's Rob Howard here. Do you know Adela? She's the new artist. She's big upcoming. She's on the way next. She's got a tune called Nicole Kidman, and she has had a wonderful slice of promo luck because Pedro Pascal, Dua Lipa and Kristen Wiig all did a TikTok where they're lip syncing along to it, and then the camera pans around and guess who's there? Actual Nicole Kidman. I bet her marketing team couldn't believe their luck. It does make me think now, the thing to do, the play to make if you're an artist, is just name your songs after a famous person, hoping that they'll pop up in a TikTok to it. I feel like this time next week we're going to be here going, well, it's time for my record of the week. It's a new one from Somba. It's called King Charles. I don't know if he's on TikTok, to be fair. We'd love to see him lip-syncing along. Here is Adela. This is Ain't in LA on Hits Radio. It's Tuesday evening.

0: as a grown adult. Wish me luck. Oh, I think that's really cool. Also, you still got to keep the swimming lesson tradition where you treat yourself to something from the vending machine afterwards.
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0: 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I want to know if you've ever cheated next, but not like that, not in a Dear Deirdre way. 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

They know what they're doing, don't they? What a sample as well. Kygo and Ava Max, that is Whatever on Hits Radio. It is Rob Harrod here. And this Tuesday evening, I would like to know from you, when have you cheated the system? 0333 2020 800. Drop me a WhatsApp or a voice note. I bring this up because a personal trainer has gone viral after she admitted to cheating to get her personal best at the Berlin Marathon by getting a backy on the back of a bike. Someone just went back on a bike and she just hopped on the end. There's literally a picture of her sat on, like, in the little basket bit as well. I quite like it, to be fair. I think that level of ingenuity should be rewarded. Wouldn't the Olympics be more fun if just halfway through they go, oh, and the GB, he's got a jetpack! Liven things up a bit, wouldn't it? So when have you been caught cheating the system? 0333 2020 800. Drop me a WhatsApp or a voice note. Here is Miley. This is Bass Persuades on Hits Radio.

0: That is Ed Sheeran on Hits Radio. We got some great WhatsApps in for when you've cheated the system. We'll do them before 8 o'clock tonight. Right now, though, how do you fancy winning a prize of your choice? It could be a wellness experience. It could be a bit of new tech. Now we're back into the swing of things after summer break. 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

0: I think it's the best version of Dancing on My Own. That is Robin on Hits Radio. It is Rob Howard here. I want to know when you have cheated the system. Hello to Mel, who says, only last week I used AI to fill out a job application. Bit worried they'll hire me. It kind of depends on the job, doesn't it? If it's just like, I don't know, something office-based, you'll probably be okay. If it's like heart surgery, we might have an issue. This came in from Joe on the voice note.
1: I've got to confess to being a serial board game cheater. I don't know what it is. I think I'm just quite competitive, but whenever I play with my family, I just can't help myself. I play Monopoly, you know, when people aren't looking, I'll just take an extra few Monopoly money notes, put it in my wad of cash. It's an addiction.
0: Oh, Joe, I hope HMRC are listening. Can they prosecute Monopoly embezzlement? Is that allowed? And this is coming from Maya. I love this, right? It's the bit she says right at the end of the voice note.
2: During my science lessons around GCSE time, during the actual exam, my bag was on the table and in my bag was the answer sheet. And I would just rummage through my bag trying to find stuff or pretend to find stuff. And really and truly, I was looking at the answer sheet, flipping through the pages so I can actually answer the test that was in front of me. And I wasn't the only one that did it.
0: Lands of friends in it as well, just unprovoked. if I'm going down, they're going down with me. Here's Ariana Grande. This is Hate That I Made You Love Me.

0: One of the greatest songs of all time. Outcast on Hits Radio. It is Rob Howard here. 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Do not worry, it's not a crypto scheme. We'll do it after 8 o'clock, and I'm also going to play you example kickstarts.
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17: The top stories this hour. Shopping giant ASOS has confirmed hackers sent an unauthorized notification to users of its app this morning. The retailer says it's investigating the third-party platforms it uses. It's not thought any credit card details were compromised. Cyber expert Aidan Sinnott says there's still a lot we don't know.
18: Threats have at least got access to that push notification system, and they claim they've compromised the Snowflake instance. And Snowflake is a platform that lots of retailers use to store data and customer data. What we don't know at the moment is whether any of that data has been accessed, whether these claims are genuine.
17: Unrest in France has been ramping up as the French Prime Minister's announced all school classes will be cancelled until Friday. Students have been protesting over the conditions in their schools, and police have used tear gas as the demonstrations have turned more violent. Kemi Badenoch says if there were a general election tomorrow, the Tories wouldn't win, but she'd rather fight than do a deal with reform. The Conservative leader says if it were a hung parliament, she'd prefer to send voters back to the polls. Two police officers have been sacked for gross misconduct after using a taser and pepper spray on a 92-year-old amputee. PCs Stephen Smith and Rachel Komoto used excessive force on Donald Burgess in a care home in East Sussex in 2022. Inflatable boats capable of carrying up to 1,700 illegal migrants across the English Channel have been seized. They were found in pallets with an air freight at East Midlands Airport 4 days ago. Adam Berry is from the National Crime Agency.
9: We are always working in developing intelligence and analysing systems to try and work out how the smugglers are using, what code words they're using, how they're disguising them being moved. And we found a shipment which we thought matched that criteria.
17: Northern Ireland's biggest road upgrade yet can go ahead after judges overturned a ruling that blocked it. The £1.7 billion A5 project was stopped last year over climate change targets. From Sky News, that's the latest.
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20: And I'm Rob Howard here. Tuesday is nearly done and I've got such a great throwback from Example. Kickstarts is lined up next on Hits Radio.

Starts on Hits Radio. Coming up in a bit, I'm going to tell you the ultimate student side hustle. Much, much better than becoming an energy drink ambassador. We'll do it after the ladies got a brand new video dropping soon. Do you think the TikTok dancers have already cleared their diary?

0: That is going to sound so good at Hits Radio Live, isn't it? Sugar Babes on Hits Radio. It is Rob Howard here on your Tuesday evening. So this student has gone viral for her side hustle. Instead of getting a weekend job like the rest of us, she basically is selling ad space on the wall of her accommodation to pay her rent. And this has happened.
1: I sold my walls for ad space so I could afford college.
2: And to my surprise, I woke up this morning to my video blowing up. All the spots are taken, and I couldn't have done it without you guys supporting me.
0: Well, you're a very excitable young woman, but good for her. I mean, that is so much better than the weekend pot washing job I had at Carluccio's. I wish I'd thought of this. Instead of standing there as my heart sunk as a half-eaten ramekin of pate would get returned to me. I always remember that because there never used to be an implement to be able to scoop it out. So I just look at it and go, oh, I've got to go with the fingers again. That was desperate times. Here is Jason Derulo and TJ Goya. This is Machiko on Hits Radio.

0: It's Tuesday evening. You're listening to Hits Radio. Let me know what you're up to. 0333 2020 800. You can drop me a WhatsApp like Stuart's done. He's but just finished work. Now time for a 40-mile drive home.
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0: Well, how about, Stuart, you sort yourself out with this and you buy yourself a chauffeur. 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
9: You know what you're getting with a wedding? 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A baby in a waistcoat crying throughout the vows. Themed tables. Awkward best man speech. 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
10: Hello.
9: People dancing in a circle. Ruined rental suit. Sometimes in life you just know what you're getting. Like a luxury bed and a great night's sleep. You know what you're getting with Premier Inn.

0: Taking us back to the weekend, Joel Corry on Hits Radio. It is Rob Howard here. This report has gone viral. It's quite cringe, this. So basically, she is at Paris Fashion Week. She's doing like the red carpet and starts asking very basic questions to fashion legend Miranda Kerr without realizing who she is.
1: Have you been to a Stella show before?
2: Yes. The last show I walked in was 2013.
1: You walked in a show and now you're coming to watch a show?
2: A bit of both, actually.
0: She's in the show you're reporting on! Come on! Do your basic background check. Who did she have lined up next? Jean-Paul Gaultier. So have you ever thought about making it in the fashion game? Here's a script. This is Scars Aligned on Hits Radio. Don't

0: One of the all-time great key changes, Ellie Goulding on Hits Radio. I mentioned that viral reporter who was interviewing Miranda Kerr on the red carpet at Paris Fashion Week. Didn't realise who it was, started asking her very basic questions. Hello to Tim, who says, I once started giving a bit of football coaching to this guy at Fiverside. Turned out he was a retired pro. I mean, fair play for him for putting up with it and just smiling and nodding. Now, how do you fancy a trip to New York? Yes, please. It is the coolest city in the world and you could be going. All you got to do is listen to Hits Radio Breakfast tomorrow from 6 when you wake up. Fleur and James could be sorting you out every day this week. I've got my record of the week on the way next. Ash plays in a bit.
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1: And it is from Ash. She has got a big runaway hit on her hands. This is just doing absolute numbers on TikTok. I told you yesterday about the trend where people are sharing red flags and partners they would stop a wedding for. Well, now the internet has decided that Ray needs to collab with Ash, because Ray has got Where Is My Husband? And then Ash is kind of like the anti-Ray, saying, well, you found your husband, but actually maybe you should call off the wedding after all. It is perfect collab opportunity. Here is Stop the Wedding on Hits Radio, and it is my record of the week.

0: Such a tune. 50 Cent in the club on Hits Radio. It is Rob Harrit here. It's coming up to 9 o'clock. And up next, I'm going to tell you why Travis Kelce has come out swinging in defence of his new wife. We'll do that in a little bit. And I'll play you Ella Langley, Choosing Texas on Hits Radio.
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20: The top stories this hour. ASOS is investigating an apparent cyber attack after an extortion message reached thousands of its customers earlier today. A push notification was sent out to users of the ASOS app saying it had been hacked. The shopping giant says basic information may have been accessed, but not payment details. Dr. Junaid Ali is a cybersecurity expert.
21: There's been a 50% increase year on year in these types of attacks. That spans everything from organisations like Manchester Airport Group through to the NHS. I remember back in 2019, we had no idea of the scale that this problem would reach, and it's just continued to grow.
20: Classes at schools in France have been cancelled until Friday due to protests and unrest. Students and other campaigners are angry about building conditions and staffing. Two police officers have been sacked after using excessive force on a 92-year-old man in a care home in East Sussex. PCs Stephen Smith and Rachel Comotto used a taser and pepper spray on wheelchair user Donald Burgess at the home in St Leonard's in 2022. Mr Burgess was holding a cutlery knife. Here's the moment it happened.
5: You put the knife on the floor now, or you'll be sprayed. Do as you're told. Put it down. Donald, put it down.
7: Seriously?
5: Last chance. Drop the knife.
7: Do it now. Drop the knife.
5: Donald, drop the knife.
7: Donald.
5: Put it down. Put it down.
7: Taser.
20: A 45-year-old man's been charged with the murder of a GP in a village in Norfolk. Mark Kane from King's Lynn is accused of killing Hannah Kane, who was found dead at her home in Dursingham on Sunday. The Conservative leader says she won't do a deal with Reform UK if her party fails to win the next general election. Kemi Badenoch says she'd rather voters head back to the polls if there's a hung parliament. And the Emmy Awards ceremony will be shown on Prime Video from next year. It's agreed a six-year deal with the streaming platform, and under the agreement, the ceremony will be available to watch for free. From Sky News, that's the latest.
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16: We're back tomorrow morning, and Joanne from this year's Big Brother joins us on the show.
10: And I'm Rob Howard here. I've got one of the all-time great ballads from Adele on the way next. But first, the song of 2026 is Hella Langley.

hello to Jasmine on 0333 20 20 800, saying this song just made me cry. Thanks, Rob. How long's this song been out now? Surely we've got over it. It's Adele, Someone Like You on Hits Radio. It is Rob Howard here. Travis Kelce might be the greatest husband of all time. I'll tell you why after this. Calvin Harris and Clementine Douglas on Hits Radio.

Opal Eye on Hit Radio, bit of Taylor Swift. Have you seen, you know, a few of her new songs that she's dropped have had mixed reception from some of the critics. And according to a source, Travis Kelce knows exactly the right thing to say. We don't know this directly. Taylor hasn't said this herself, but the report says apparently he's been telling her that she can't please everyone and doesn't need to prove herself, which is really nice, sweet thing to say. Just make me want to wonder, is it Travis himself feeding these lines to the press? Hey, write it down verbatim. He knows exactly what to say. He is the perfect, that's spelled P-E-R-F-E-C-T, husband. Here's James Blunt. This is his new one. I'm a big fan of this. Circles on Hits Radio. Do you ever

0: We are dropping some serious throwbacks tonight, aren't we? It's not even Thursday. That is Fat Joe and Ashanti on Hits Radio. It is Rob Howard here. And there is so much money up for grabs this week.
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0: My thermostat auto heating thing kicked in for the first time in about 7 months today. So how about jetting off to somewhere hotter? As soon as the first sign of winter has come along, you could be, boom, out of the country and on a beautiful beach on the other side of the world. And you could do it this weekend, because on Friday, someone is going to be winning £725,000, and it could be you. 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

0: 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Harvardshire Police have their answer to Panini stickers. I'll tell you more in a bit and we'll get you such a great tune from Bruno Mars as well.
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Miley Cyrus back when she had a surname. That is Midnight Sky on Hits Radio. It's Rob Harrod here on your Tuesday evening. Hertfordshire Police have gone viral. Have you seen this? Instead of just doing like sort of wanted posters with kind of like mugshots, they've repackaged the whole thing for socials and they've done it in the style of a FIFA Ultimate Team unpacking. It's so good. So you swipe across and it's got like almost like their little profile. And it says sort of their name, their age, and then instead of pace and aerial ability, it's got the felony that they're wanted for. I love this. I want them to extend it. I want it to become like Panini stickers. Can you imagine? It'd be so good. You're just there with a handful of them and you go, got, need. Oh, handling stolen goods. I'll have him. Here's Teddy Swims. This is Perfect Man on Hits Radio.

0: it's Sabrina Carpenter on Hits Radio. It's Rob Howard here. Hello to Chris on 0333 2020 800. He says Hertfordshire Police should start doing walkouts as well with their criminal ultimate team packs. Then you could get YouTubers doing reaction videos.
1: Oh, inform! Oh, my!
0: He's wanted for fraud! I'd watch it. Right before Max is on the way at 10, let's do you Avicii and Levels next on Hits Radio.
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has got me desperate for a night out. It's a shame it's only Tuesday. Avicii and Levels on Hits Radio. It is Rob Howard here. Have you seen this dog on Google Street View? Do you know when they take the pictures and if there's people walking past, they have to blur their faces out? A dog has also had its face blurred as well and has become famous off the back of it. Do you think it's just the people at Google are a little bit overzealous? Or who knows, maybe the dog's face was accessible before it saw it and it submitted a GDPR claim against Google. Who knows? Here's Stella Lefty. 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On a train.

0: That is Blue on Hits Radio, and that is your lot from me. Wednesday tomorrow, which means it's Am I the Problem time? Favourite time of the week. You've got to check us out if you haven't heard it before. Up next, though, it is Max. She's going to play your Coldplay and Shakira, too.
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19: The top stories this hour.
6: Shopping giant ASOS has confirmed hackers sent an unauthorized notification to users of its app this morning. The retailer says it's investigating the third-party platforms it uses. It's not thought any credit card details were compromised. Riot police have fired tear gas in response to clashes during another day of protests in France. Students have been joined by trade union members and other campaigners to voice concerns about schools. Europe correspondent Alistair Bunkle is in Paris.
18: You've got schools closed across the country, protests in Lyon, there's protests in a lot of major cities around Paris demanding better conditions, learning conditions inside schools, more teachers, smaller classes, better infrastructure in the schools.
6: The Conservative leaders admitted her party wouldn't win a general election if one were held today. Despite him ruling out an early poll, Kemi Badenoch thinks Prime Minister Andy Burnham could hold a nationwide vote next year. She's also revealed the option she'd prefer if no party won a majority.
19: If there is a hung parliament, then we can have another election. We had this in 1974. It's not about do a deal with reform or don't be in government. In 1974, there were two elections. I believe that the public will see who is serious and who is not.
6: Two police officers have been sacked after using excessive force on a 92-year-old man in a care home in East Sussex. PCs Stephen Smith and Rachel Komoto used a taser and pepper spray on wheelchair user Donald Burgess at the home in St Leonard's in 2022. In sport, England have taken another step towards the quarterfinals of the Nations League with a 3-0 win at home to the Czech Republic. Captain Harry Kane scored twice at Wembley on his record-equalling 125th international appearance. Scotland, meanwhile, missed out on a first home win under Sebastian Pocconoli with a 2-1 defeat to Slovenia. And Ruth Jones and James Corden are reuniting for another comedy adventure. Their new series, The Choir, will be broadcast on Apple TV Plus. From Sky News, that's the latest.
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22: And right now, it's just gone 10 o'clock on your Tuesday night. It's Max here. I've got some Coldplay to play soon after this one from Shakira and Burna Boy.

something about this song, isn't there? It's slightly emotional, slightly dreamy, perfect to be staring out of a window to. It's Coldplay and Paradise on Hits Radio for you. It's Max here, and are you up for some brand new music? Honestly, this guy has built a huge following with those big, honest vocals and songs that just hit you in the feels. Jamie Miller is back with his latest track, Baby Doll. After, you know, his rise to fame on The Voice, he is back with this, a huge one, and I really like this. It's vulnerable, it's powerful, and it's got that Jamie Miller knack of making heartbreak sound absolutely massive. This is

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Max here. And I tell you what, if you're having a bit of a tired Tuesday, you are struggling through, well, I'm here to help you out with the tunes, all right? And this next one has the summer vibes. You know, that feeling when the sun's out, the windows are down, the music up, and suddenly you've convinced yourself that you're on holiday somewhere with cocktail in hand. That's exactly the energy this next track brings. It is so good, from Hugo and Ultranate. This is Move Into the Sun.

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1: It's Max with you for your Tuesday night. 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

0: has turned around and said she's not going to do Glasto next year because she's going to concentrate on writing new music. Love that. She said she might do it in 2028, though. I mean, it's a win-win for us, isn't it? Olivia Dean and Man I Need on Hits Radio.
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0: It's Max Knight with you, and it is time to press pause on the madness for a minute because we're going back to the R&B throwback vault for three songs that you might not have heard in a little while, but I guarantee your brain remembers every single word. I've got some Jennifer Hudson lined up on the laid-back R&B throwback. We're going all the way back to one of the greatest voices ever, Whitney Houston. My love is your love. Honestly, Whitney could sing the ingredients on the back of a cereal box and it would still make you cry, wouldn't it? And to kick things off, we are going to start with an early 2000s heartbreak track from Mario. I remember the music video to this so vividly because I was like, oh, he doesn't have a lot of furniture in his house, does he? And his dancing is on point. It's Let Me Love You kicking off the laid-back R&B throwback. Wherever you are right now, the car, the kitchen, at work, turn it up and just enjoy these tunes for yourself. It's the laid-back R&B throwback kicking off

0: Jennifer Hudson and Spotlight finishing off the laid-back R&B throwback for your Tuesday night. Three absolute R&B gems in there tonight. Played you that one, some Whitney Houston with My Love Is Your Love and Mario Let Me Love You as well. Honestly, if those three didn't make you feel at least slightly nostalgic, I'm not sure what will. There's just something about those tracks. You can go years without hearing them and then within a couple of seconds, you are right back there remembering the songs, the people, the questionable fashion choices, all of it. And don't worry, if you missed today's little trip down R&B memory lane, the laid back R&B throwback, we'll be back the same time tomorrow for you. In the meantime, I've got some Alex Warren to play in just a sec. Tame Impala and Jenny, one of the best songs to come out of 2026 coming up. It's
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0: Alex Warren with Ordinary playing on Hits Radio for your Tuesday night. It's Max here, and have you listened to his sit-down chat with Fleur East? They got really personal and chatted all about music and home life and everything like that. It's such an open, honest chat. If you haven't listened to it yet and you're an Alex Warren fan, you need to download our app, Rayo, and you can listen to the whole thing over there.
1: There's a song called I Miss You More, and that to me is really, really difficult for me to listen to. I don't even play it live because it's so difficult to sing emotionally.
0: That's just a little tease for you right there. And honestly, he just goes into so much detail about loads of stuff. And it really makes you go, do you know what? Alex Warren is just the most down-to-earth, lovely guy. Make sure you're listening to it over on Rayo, our app. You can download it right now from your app store. I've got some Taylor Swift to play in just a sec. But first, let's get into this. I'm a little bit obsessed with this guy at the moment. And I love this tune. It's Somba.

0: Love that little shouty bit at the end. Taylor Swift and Cruel Summer. It's Max with you at Hits Radio. It's coming up to 11 o'clock. I've got some Sienna Spyro to play soon and old school Maroon 5. Hits Radio.
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3: The top stories this hour. The shopping giant ASOS has confirmed hackers sent an unauthorised notification to users of its app this morning. It's not thought any credit card details were compromised. An investigation is now underway. Cyber expert Aidan Sinnott says there is still a lot we don't know.
8: Attackers have at least got access to that push notification system, and they claim they've compromised the Snowflake instance. And Snowflake is a platform that lots of retailers use to store data and customer data. What we don't know at the moment is whether any of that data has been accessed, whether these claims are genuine.
3: Unrest in France has been ramping up as the French Prime Minister has announced all school classes will be cancelled until Friday. Students have been protesting over the conditions in their schools, and police have used tear gas as the demonstrations have turned violent. Death Row inmate Krista Pike is said to be conscious and speaking nearly a week after Tennessee's failed execution. The convicted murderer was given two doses of a lethal drug used by the US state in executions last Wednesday, but survived. Kemi Badenoch says if there were a general election tomorrow, the Tories wouldn't win, but she'd rather fight than do a deal with reform. The Conservative leader says if it were a hung parliament, she'd prefer to send voters back to the polls. Sport, and Harry Kane scored twice on his record-equalling 125th appearance as England won 3-0 against the Czech Republic in the Nations League. Kane says to be level with Peter Shilton is beyond his wildest dreams.
10: To be joined now at 125 is just an extreme privilege. I love coming to every England camp. I love playing every game and representing the country in the best way possible. And yeah, tonight was a special night. So as I said before, the game, the most important thing was the victory and the win. It's not about me, it's about the team.
3: Elsewhere, Scotland lost 2-1 to Croatia at Hampden Park. And Ruth Jones and James Corden are reuniting for another comedy adventure. Their new series, The Choir, will be broadcast on Apple TV+. From Sky News, I'm Daryl Jackson.
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0: We're back tomorrow morning, and Joanne from this year's Big Brother joins us on the show.
22: And right now, it's just gone 11 o'clock on your Tuesday night. It's Max here playing a nice little throwback from Maroon 5 soon. But first, here's Sienna Spyro.

I remember when this team up happened and I was just like, how is this going to work? But it so does, right? Maroon 5, Cardi B, it's Girls Like You on Hits Radio for your Tuesday. It's Max here. I've got a huge tune to get on from Post Malone in just a sec. But first, I feel like we deserve some new music. If you're listening into the show at this time of the night, you deserve something upbeat. If you are not ready to let go of summer, yeah, this is the track for you because Katy B has teamed up with the incredible Jax Jones. This tune is just so good. If you're not ready for summer to disappear, this is the track that you need in your life. It's got Katy B's iconic vocals and just Jax Jones' incredible production on it. This is Last Day of Summer.

Post Malone, I had some help on Hits Radio for you. It's Max here. I've just been reading about New York's toilets. I know, what a read at this time of the night. But apparently they're going to automatically open after 10 minutes now. This is to stop people obviously just hanging around in the toilets. But also on the other side, what happens if you're poorly or you're taking a little bit longer than usual in the toilet? I just feel like it's going to be one of those moments that you see on the trains, you know, where the doors really slowly open and somebody's just sat there and they're like, oh, I can't get up to shut the door because it's on a button the other side of the room. I feel like things are going to get a little bit awkward in New York, to be honest. I've got some Rihanna to play for you in just a sec, but first, let's get into this from Cal.

0: Rihanna for that R9 album. How much longer do we have to wait? 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
0: It's Max here for a Tuesday night. And look, this Friday, £725,000 could be yours landing in your bank account. I mean, just imagine that kind of cash staring back at you when you log in to your banking app. £725,000. It's a life-changing amount of cash. Imagine what you could do with it. Would you go off on holiday? Would you buy yourself that dream home, that dream car, start up a business? There are so many options. It is a life-changing amount of money, and every single penny could be yours. Now, our latest winner was David. He's got some advice for you.
2: I'd say just go for it. I think you only need one entry to win. The potential payoff is so much more. Something told me to enter. I just felt something just made me go, that's a really nice amount. I'm gonna, why not? Why not? Yeah, do it.
0: Absolutely, why not? And this is your sign. 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

sounding for you right here on Hits Radio. It's Max Knight here. Thank you for keeping me company. And look, don't forget, Fleur and James are going to be back on Hits Radio Breakfast when you wake up. Love those guys. Will, obviously, quite busy at the moment. He's got quite a lot going on, including Strictly, which I think he's doing amazingly at. But don't forget, you can listen to all three of them if you download our Rayo app. Right now over there, you can listen to Hits Radio Breakfast Friday Fry Up. Basically, they take some of the world's biggest music stars out for breakfast. I've never been invited, but they take them out and discuss all things music, fashion, life as well. It goes quite deep at times, and then a little bit weird at other times. Benson Boone, I'm looking at you. I mean, so far they've spoken to people like Gracie Abrams, Olivia Rodrigo, Billie Eilish, Niall, Jade, Lewis Capaldi, Benson Boone as well. You can listen back to any of those right now. 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

0: Rexha with Faithless, this new religion sounding so good tonight. That's the kind of tune we need on a bit of a tired Tuesday. It's Max with you. I have had quite the tired Tuesday, to be honest, guys. Have you ever been locked out of your house? Now, have you ever been locked out of your house not really wearing a lot? Guys, this morning, oh, what a nightmare. It was bin day for me today and I forgot to put it out. And when you become an adult, that's a problem because they come every 2 weeks and that stuff builds up, doesn't it? So instantly, heard the bin men. I run downstairs in just my dressing gown, drag my bin out. I make it, guys. I am so happy. And then I turn around to get back in the house and the front door has shut and is completely and utterly closed. My husband is at work, so I cannot get in to the house at all. I'm just sat there on the doorstep pretty much crying until he has a break and can come and let me back in. It's not like I can walk to my mate's house like that, is it? I've got a huge tune to get on from Eminem very soon, a track that you are going to sing word for word coming up. Plus, something from the guy that everybody is rating after his performances over the summer, Lewis Capaldi, on the way.
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2: Look, if you had one shot or one opportunity to seize everything you ever wanted, one moment, did you capture it?

What is that rap that you know word for word? Is it that? Because it is for me. Eminem and Lose Yourself. To the point, guys, that sometimes, just sometimes, when I get dragged up to do karaoke, that is the track that I'll go for. What is that rap that you know word for word? I'd love to know all about it. I've got some Tom Grennan coming up in just a sec. But first, the latest one from Taylor Swift. She has blessed us with 4 new tracks, all thanks to the Life of the Showgirl Deluxe Edition. Her encore album. It's just incredible. 4 new tracks. This is probably my favourite out of the 4 as well. This tune went straight to the top of the Hits UK chart on Sunday as well. No surprise. This is Taylor Swift and Patient Zero.

0: sounding incredible on your Tuesday night right here on Hits Radio. It's Tom Grennan and A Little Bit of Love. It's Max with you. He's going to be performing at Hits Radio Live in Manchester this year as well at the Co-op Live. If you did manage to get tickets, honestly, you are in for such a treat. The whole weekend is going to be absolutely incredible. You can still get your tickets to Birmingham at hitsradio.co.uk. It's coming up to midnight and I feel like we should kick off our Wednesday early morning in style. I've got some Olivia Dean to play for you in just a sec, plus some big throwbacks, Flo Rida on the way for you, and something huge from Katy Perry too.
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21: The top stories this hour, ASOS is investigating an apparent cyber attack after an extortion message reached thousands of its customers yesterday. A push notification was sent out to users of the ASOS app. The shopping giant says basic information may have been accessed, but not payment details. Dr. Junaid Ali is a cybersecurity expert.
22: There's been a 50% increase year on year in these types of attacks. That spans everything from organisations like Manchester Airport Group through to the NHS. I remember back in 2019, we had no idea of the scale that this problem would reach, and it's just continued to grow.
21: US death row inmate Krista Pike is conscious and speaking, according to her lawyers, after surviving a failed execution attempt in the US state of Tennessee last week. She was sentenced to death following her conviction for a murder in 1995. But Pike survived two lethal injections last Wednesday and was transferred to a hospital in Nashville for treatment. Classes at schools in France have been cancelled until Friday due to protests and unrest. Students and other campaigners are angry about building conditions and staffing. The Conservative leader said she won't do a deal with Reform UK if her party fails to win the next general election. Kemi Badenoch would rather voters head back to the polls if there's a hung parliament. Scotland let a first-half lead slip in a 2-1 defeat at home to Slovenia in the Nations League. Manager Sebastian Piccinoli felt they weren't at the level they expected.
23: To the other side, we look back to what we deliver also through the camp, who can give some strong foundation for the futures, but today we just have to analyse what the next camp can or have to be improved.
21: Elsewhere, England captain Harry Kane marked his milestone 125th anniversary international appearance with two goals in a 3-0 victory over the Czech Republic at Wembley. And the Emmy Awards will be shown on Prime Video from next year. They've agreed a 6-year deal. From Sky News, I'm Daryl Jackson.
0: It's just gone midnight on your early Wednesday morning. Max Knight here playing old school Katy Perry after Olivia Dean.

It's Katy Perry and Last Friday Night on Hits Radio for your early Wednesday morning. It's Max here. Have you ever been at work or out with mates or whatever and you're trying to avoid like certain things like a football score or something that's happened in your favourite programme? That is me right now because obviously Bake Off has been on. It's been done and dusted, guys. I haven't looked at my phone. I'm trying to hide away from social media because I just don't want to know any spoilers at all right? I'm trying to hide away from it. Obviously, it's Bread Week this week, which is one of my favourite weeks anyway. I always sit there and then I just judge all of the contestants on their bread-making skills, knowing full well that if I attempted it, it would probably come out more like a biscuit, to be honest. But that's what Bake Off is all about, isn't it? I've got some Flo Rida to play for you in just a sec. But first, let's get into this. This lady is smashing it at the moment. Even Shania Twain has turned around and said she is one to watch. It's Ella Langley. This is Choosing.

This tune just reminds me of my stepmom. Every time I hear it, I went out on a night out with her, right? It was a hen do, and that track came on. Obviously, everybody started getting low, including her at the grand old age of 67. She was getting lower than all the girls, even there in their 20s. So impressive. Flo Rida, T-Pain, it's low on Hits Radio for your early Wednesday morning. It's Max with you. I hope you're doing all right. And should we get into some brand new music for a Wednesday? I feel like we need it this time. And if you're listening, you deserve this. This track is new from Adela, and honestly, I am a little bit obsessed with her, to be honest. She is all over TikTok at the moment, and this is just such a good tune. Honestly, she is one to watch for 2026, no doubt. This is Adela and Ain't in LA.

0: 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A bit of Dasher and Austin.
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0: It's Max Knight with you. And look, this Friday, £725,000 could be landing in your bank account. Imagine that. All of that cash yours to spend on whatever you want. Tax-free as well. What would you do with that kind of money? Well, our latest winner was David.
2: I don't know why I kind of entered. I don't know. There was no reason. I heard the amount and I was like, oh, that'd be lovely. That'll buy the dream house. And I just entered on a whim.
0: Entered on a whim, ended up winning. His first time entering as well, which is pretty impressive. I mean, that could be you this Friday. Why not enter on a whim? This is your sign. 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And whilst you get yourself in the draw, I'm going to keep the tunes coming. An old school track from Coldplay and Beyonce lined up and ready to play in the next few minutes.
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1: I don't know how I let this happen.
2: With who?
1: The girl next door, you know? I don't know what to do.
2: Say it wasn't you.
1: Oh.

How good is this sounding for you tonight, right here on Hits Radio? It's Max with you. And don't forget, Fleur and James are back on Hits Radio Breakfast when you wake up. Oh, yes. Will not with them at the moment because obviously he's a very, very busy boy doing Strictly. Did you watch any of Strictly over the weekend? I mean, Will performed in his pants. I feel like he should get votes just for that reason, to be honest. I mean, it takes some, doesn't it, to get up on stage and actually dance, let alone doing it in your pants, unless he felt more comfortable doing it that way because that's what he does at home. That's all I thought in my head. I was like, wow, you've obviously done this before round the kitchen with a little hoover or a little mop in hand. That's what I reckon. He did turn around and say, I'm still in the competition by the skin of my teeth. Oh, bless you, Will. We're still voting for you here, though. Do not worry. And don't forget, Hits Radio Breakfast is going to be back for you. Fleur and James will be here when you wake up on Hits Radio Breakfast.

0: played so many gigs across the summer. Lewis Capaldi and Forget Me playing on Hits Radio for you. I'm going to be getting on a little bit of Calvin Harris, who has just broken records, guys. Oh, yes. He has won the award for largest attendance for a DJ set by a single artist. I mean, no surprise, really. 1,600,000 people were there, in case you were wondering how many people it needed to be. I bet, right? The only thing I thought when I read that, I was like, oh yeah, no surprise, Calvin Harris. And then I thought, I wonder how long you had to queue to go for a wee if you were at that gig. I've got some Calvin Harris lined up to play for you in just a sec, with Clementine Douglas and Lady Gaga on the way in the next couple of minutes.
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It's recent mum, Lady Gaga, with Bruno Mars, Die With A Smile, playing on Hits Radio for you. I love the fact that Mother Monster is now officially a mum herself, a little girl called Rose Bean. So, so cute. Congratulations to her. I feel like Lady Gaga is going to be the best mum ever, don't you? It's Max in the Air. Shall we get into a guy that I'm a little bit obsessed with at the moment? I just can't help it. There's something about him. His MTV VMA performance as well was just something like I have never witnessed. This is Samba and My Body Isn't Ready on Hits Radio. Yeah.

0: Way to end the show for me on an early Wednesday morning. I've been Max Knight. Thank you so much for joining me. Don't go anywhere because my good friend Scott Clark is on the way for you next. Seeing you in to your Wednesday morning, playing you some big tracks as well. He's got some Gwen Stefani to play, a nice little throwback, and Shakira and Burna Boy lined up in the next few minutes.
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14: Top stories this hour. Shopping giant ASOS has confirmed hackers sent an unauthorized notification to users of its app. The retailer says it's investigating the third-party platforms it uses. It's not thought any credit card details were compromised. Charlotte Wilson's from cybersecurity company Checkpoint. She has this advice for ASOS users.
15: Try not to panic. There's nothing been confirmed. If you are repeating your passwords, don't do that. Maybe just change all your passwords. I wouldn't delete the app for now. Now let them handle it, but I certainly wouldn't try and do my own sleuth work.
14: Death Row inmate Krista Pike is said to be conscious and speaking nearly a week after Tennessee's failed execution. The convicted murderer was given 2 doses of a lethal drug used by the US state in executions last Wednesday, but they failed. Riot police have fired tear gas in response to clashes during another day of protests in France. Students have been joined by trade union members and other campaigners to voice concerns about schools. Europe correspondent Alistair Bunkle is in Paris.
16: You've got schools closed across the country, protests in Lyon, there's protests in a lot of major cities around Paris, demanding better conditions, learning conditions inside schools, more teachers, smaller classes, better infrastructure in the schools.
14: The Conservative leaders admitted her party wouldn't win a general election if one was held today. Despite him ruling out an early poll, Kemi Badenoch thinks Prime Minister Andy Burnham could hold a nationwide vote next year. In sport, England have taken another step towards the quarterfinals of the Nations League with a 3-0 win at home to the Czech Republic. Captain Harry Kane scored twice at Wembley on his record equaling 125th international appearance. Scotland missed out on a first home win under Sebastian Piccinoli with a 2-1 defeat to Slovenia. Ryan Christie had given the hosts the lead in the first half at Hampden Park. That's the latest. I'm Daryl Jackson.
10: And very good morning to you. We're officially now into Wednesday, aren't we? It's Scott Clark here through the night. 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